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0: anybody tell me if I'm going into the system? G5S, I was asking.
1: G4SCR, loud and clear.
0: Thank you, my friend. And the sun is shining for a change.
1: Mike Whiskey 7 Echo, Yankee Charlie. It is indeed. It's very warm down here in Chepstow, no wind. Another gazebo, cup of coffee, ciggy, wife asleep, radio. Ah, bliss. Okay, back here.
0: Yeah, roger on that one. Well, I'm on the second mug of coffee. Armchair portable. Just watching the world go by there, my friend. The person on this end would be Stuart QSL.
1: Mike Whiskey 7 Echo, Yankee Charlie. Ah, bliss, Sunday morning. Feet up. Got a few things to do today, but... we've got to go out down into Chepstow on the riverfront. There's a bit of a band down there, so we're going to do that later on. But, yeah, armchair, well, not quite armchair, well, it is an armchair under the gazebo, and very, very nice, and just watching the world go by as you. Personally, then, it's Mike India, Kilo Echo. This is Mike Whiskey 7 Echo, Yankee Charlie.
0: Yeah, all noted there, Mike. I think you do the battle reenactments, don't you, Matthew?
1: Yeah, roger, roger. Yeah, that's me. Seal Pal. There is a muster this weekend across the other side of the country, but got too many things to do today and over the weekend and tomorrow. Cars, wife's car's in for MOT on Monday. So, yeah, no time to do stuff. So it's going to be hot for them this weekend.
0: Roger on that one there, Mike. Yeah, what period do you do then, Matthew?
1: English Civil War.

0: 1642, 1646, around there somewhere.
1: I roger on that one. I've been to some, well, to be fair, I've been and done Woodall Spa, but that is the World War II workshop where all the reenactments take over the village, like at Woodall Spa, back to you.
0: MW7EYC. Yeah, we've done that a few times. We've got a nice one coming up again this year, Evesham Way. It's the Onion Festival, fighting in the street, and there's all sorts of mayhem. It was good last year. Got a really good video of my musket going off in one of the courtyards around the back. That was just poor effect, so you could hear it in the street. But every time I hear this, the video of my musket going off, oh my God, it gives shivers down my spine. It's absolutely wonderful. Back to you.
1: Yeah, roger on that one. I can just imagine it. The flint going off and the smoke puttering out and a big bang there. Back to you.
0: Yeah, roger on that one. It's something else. But, yeah, it would have been, if it was on this weekend, it would have been in full Scots plaid and shield and God knows what, and running around like a silly thing in this heat. Oh, dear. Why do we do it?
1: I know what you mean. I know what you mean there, mate. Anyway, my friend, I want to bid you 7 threes, because the wife has just told me a sausage sandwich is looming. So on that note, mate, best 7 threes, and enjoy the rest of the day from G5SEL. Operator Woodby Stewart in the land of Robin Hood. 7 threes, my friend.
0: W7EYC. Okay, Stuart, no problem. I've just had a swig of coffee, and I picked the wrong coffee up. This one's got sugar in it. Okay, I've got to go make another coffee. All right, catch you later. 73, cheers, man. This is MW7EYC.
1: He's made sugar in coffee. No, that's poison, that is. Tastes is better without it, my mate. Nice and strong as well. 7-3.
0: Okay, Stuart, no problem. I took one mouthful and went, oh, my God, she has sugar, I don't. But, no, sugar, coffee, too sweet. Coffee without sugar, sweet enough. Okay, cheers, mate. Have a good day. Cheers, mate. MW7EYC, going QRT.

0: G0 CDX, testing my connection, G0 Charlie Delta X-ray.
1: Yeah, good morning, Paul. It's working, G4ZWH.
0: Yeah, good morning, Rob. Trust you well, mate. Are you away somewhere? I think you are. Photograph you sent me the other day, I was for about 5 minutes thinking, where was that taken?

0: is it? Spitalfields, wasn't it? and you're right, it was Denise's leaving do. Anyway, how are you, mate? G0CDX.
1: Yeah, okay, yeah, Paul. Yeah, I, oh, hang on, let me just reset. I'm in range of two repeaters here. One's on DMR and one's FM, and I've been putting calls through, and it's just going into the abyss. No one there, so I'm coming in on 4G. But yeah, that my phone just popped up with, do you remember this day 3 years ago? So I thought I'd send it over to you. But yeah, I think it was Spitalfields. I seem to remember it was a quite a warm day as well. So I think I'd walked up from the office. But yeah, it goes quick, doesn't it? Yeah, we're over by Torquay today. We was in Tewkesbury yesterday. We're just packing up the tent. I think we'll probably be heading off in a couple of hours. A reasonable journey home, probably be about 5 hours. Anyway, I wonder what you're up to and where you are. Are you at home or are you out touring? Back to you.
0: Yeah, well, as you know, it's Father's Day, so I'm at home at the moment, but Denise has taken me out for a Sunday meal, and I've had a couple of cards off my kids, and they sent me a box of pie mash up for Father's Day, but I got that on only deliver on Fridays, so I've got that on Friday. Apart from that, not much doing. HF is dead as a dodo, virtually. Looking forward to going out for that Sunday roast, Rob. There was something else I had to tell you. But all good at this. Oh, yeah, well, I say all good at this end. Yesterday I had a little fender bender with somebody. And I've got a nice dent in the rear of my car. So I've had to put it through the insurance. First time I had an insurance claim on my, which I think it'd go down as my fault. But it's the first time ever I've had a fault claim, and it's probably only about £1,000 worth of work, including parts. So it's going in parts for me. But apart from that, all good. Other than that, yeah, we're out today for a roast, mate. When you say you're in a tent, mate, are you, what sort of tent have you got in? I take it, it's the whole family. I knew you had a little tent, but have you got a bigger one, or you got one of those roof tents? I wonder what you got there, Rob. Back to you, G0CDX.
1: Yeah, I might have to disappear in a minute. The other campers have woken up, and I need to talk to them. Yeah, it's quite nice. It's our friend from school. It's one of our friends from school. She's 40, and it's a party, and they've all come from all over the place. But yeah, it's a six-man tent. We had to buy a new one, obviously. We can all fit in that little red one you saw me in. But yeah, it's three rooms and then like a big kind of open area in the middle, which is quite useful if it's raining and you need to do stuff. You said something was dead as a dodo, but when you said it, I didn't hear what you said. I think somebody might have spoken over you. I wonder what's dead as a dodo. And on the fender bender, did you say they went into the back of you? How could that be your fault? Unless she's reversing, I wonder. Back to you, Paul.
0: I'll send you the video. Dash cam. I'll send you the video, and I'm hoping it goes as a 50-50, but we'll see. It doesn't really matter where it goes. You still get loaded anyway, don't you? So the only unfortunate thing is the accident was yesterday, and my insurance ran out yesterday, but I renewed today with the same insurance company. So they will now send me something to say, well, because you had an accident, we'll have to renew your insurance policy, and this is what it is, you have X amount. I've also got to pay excess. Dead as a dodo is the HF bands, mate. Your tent sounds lovely. Catch up with you soon, Rob. I'll let you go. 73 for now, G0 CDX.
1: Same, these things happen though. That's what the insurance is for, isn't it? No one's dead. It's just twisted metal or whatever they call it. I've got to comment on the Sunday race. That sounds like a nice plan. We're hoping the traffic's going to be kind to us today, because we've got two options, and I've already decided which way I'm going regardless. It's M5, M4, M25, M1. And that route has the M25 in it, so no thanks. And the other one is M5, A42 is it, and then M6, you know, like a skirt around the bottom of Birmingham, and then go sideways, which is the way we came. So I'm going to go that way. The M6, when touch wood on a Sunday, it should be reasonable. Anyway, back to you for the finals, and I'll maybe catch you later when I'm out mobile. 73G4ZWH.
0: Yeah, okay, Rob, G0 CDX returning for the final. I think if it was me, I'd go M5, and then M6, and then M1, and then probably M1 from there. Yeah, just a little skip around the M25. You could go North Circular, but, you know, it's too far into London. I'd do it that way, mate, all my ways. All that going down the, you know, the 42 and all that. Oh, I don't know. I do know what you mean, but not a nice drive. Should leave it to about 8 o'clock tonight, mate. You'll have no problems then. 73, catch up with you soon.
1: Yeah, I shuddered slightly when you mentioned the North Circular. Since I've moved up here a little bit, and I'm trying to avoid London at all costs. we don't need the M1, because of where we are, where the M6 stops. I don't know if you remember from your driving days, but the M6 at that junction, I think it becomes A14, which for us will be heading east, take us straight there. So all good, no M1 required. Anyway, have a good day. Catch you later, 73.
0: Yeah, Roger, you're right. You can go across the down the M40 rather than the A42, and then pick up. I've lost where I am in my head now. Not the M25, the one that cuts across to Cambridge, A14, across to Cambridge and down the M11. Well, you don't go down the M11, do you? You're above that, aren't you? 73 for now, mate.
1: Yeah, all the best, 73.

0: except Foxtrot November Romeo, MP7, FNR, Portsmouth, New Brighton. We're on Merseyside, look for the radio report.
1: Mike 6, Echo Yankee Bravo, returning. You're coming through loud and clear, my friend. You're getting through no problem at all. I'm in just on the workshop, Chesterfield border. Over.
0: Roger, workshop, Chesterfield border. I haven't got a pen at the moment to write anything down. I'm just over here on a support. Cancer day today at New Brighton Fort, so if there's anybody about listening, there's a we'll get checked for cancer day today down at New Brighton Fort. Everybody's welcome. This is Mike 7 Fox Shot, November Romeo, back to that last station. I didn't get your call sign, I'm sorry.
1: This is Mike 6 Echo Yankee Bravo returning. You say you're going for cancer screening, did I hear that right? If you are, the best of luck on that, my friend. Over.
0: Six station, no, it's not. I'm not going for the screening. I'm just supporting the biker guys, the scooter clubs, you know, around the country, coming out to New Brighton Fort. The castle at New Brighton at Rock Perch. Perch Rock, is it? Yes, so that's where I am at the moment. I'm just supporting. I'm just going to go around, get a couple of pictures. I'll put it out there. Back to you from Mike 7 Fox November Romeo Friday.
1: Mike 6, Echo Yankee Bravo returning. Sorry about that, my friend. My mistake. Well, have a good day. It's going to be nice for you. It's going to be the coolest day. Although it's going to be warm, it's going to be 33 or 34 Tuesday, Wednesday and Thursday. So, it'll be rain-free, hopefully. Over.
0: Yeah, the M6 station, this is Mike 7 Fox on November Romeo. Richard, my first name was Richard in Liverpool, Merseyside. Yeah, I'd say we've got just a bit of cloudy, fluffy clouds. A nice sunny day, nice cool breeze. I'm standing outside the New Brighton Fort, Castle, whatever you want to call it. And it's a beautiful day out here. Anyway, I'm going to say 17 and let you. This is Mike 7 Fox November Romeo, Richard from Liverpool.
1: Mike 6, Echo Yankee Bravo returning. Personal here is Shane, my friend. Well, you have a good day, and 73 for now, and thanks for the QSO. Over.
0: Hey Roger Shane, thank you very much for coming back to me on the call. Much appreciated, and I say you're going to have a fantastic day down here at New Brighton. And I will catch you a bit later on. 70 everybody, this is Mike 7 Fox November Romeo. Going back to standby listening.

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I'm just checking in if I can do a test if how well you're copying me on Vox DMR. 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

0: 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Sounding loud and proud over here, mate.
1: Good day to you, sir. Zulu 05 X-ray. I'm trying to speak clearly into the mic on my laptop. I had complaints earlier that I was over-deviating on another call group. But first time I'm speaking on HubNet UK. The HubNet UK is where I found out watching TechMinds, MikeZeroDTW's YouTube channel. But thank you very much for coming back to the call. ZS5 X-ray back to Mike Zero. Okay, XHN, I didn't get the call sign, my apologies.
0: Call signs, Mike 6, Alpha Hotel Bravo. The name is Andy, Alpha November Delta Yankee. And the QTH is just outside the city of Glasgow in Scotland there, over.
1: To make your acquaintance, Andy, Mike 6 Alpha Hotel Bravo, I will add you to my Curon's Edge logbook. Thank you for very much for coming back to the call. The QTH is Durban, South Africa. Durban, South Africa. I stay in the, live in the town just outside the city of Durban, which is Pine Town. Kilo Golf 50, Kilo Echo is the grid locator. Back to you. Mike 6 Alpha Hotel Bravo ZS5 X-ray South Africa.
0: No problem there. I never quite caught the name, but I'm sure you'll give me that in the next over there. No problem. I will log this contact on the QRZ also. But for the moment, I have to go. I've been called for, which looks like a spot of early lunch, but anyway, thanks for the contact in 73.
1: Andy, the name is Sean, Sierra Echo Alpha November, the Irish spelling, or the Gaelic spelling, if I'm saying it correctly. Sean, Sierra Echo Alpha November, 73s, you're my first Scottish contact. You're my first Scottish contact. Thank you. Enjoy your lunch. And I'm going to also go inside and see what's happening in the house. Good night. Good afternoon. My apologies. It is afternoon. Okay. Thanks for the contact, 73.
0: Sean, all the best. 73s. Bye-bye. Sean, all the best. 73s. Bye-bye.

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That's going to be interesting. 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
1: 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I'm echoing the 3-4 United Bravo separation Alpha 6. I'll copy.
0: I copy 5-9. Unfortunately, I couldn't get your full call sign there because I don't have my thing. I'm just trying on the local DMR hot repeater. How are you receiving me? Over.
1: Yeah, this is Echo India, number 3, Golf United Bravo, returning. The current location at present is in Echo Alpha 6, the island of Mallorca, in a place called Santa Ponsa. My home QTH is up on the south coast of Ireland, in a place called Cork. But currently, this is my summer residence, where I'm out here at the moment. I usually head out there in March, and I stay till the end of August or September. In regard to your report, you're coming in here, beautiful quality audio and no packet loss, from EI3GUB.
0: MIVUUP from Mike 7 November Foxtrot Uniform. Yes, thank you very much. My current location is Peterborough, UK, Cambridgeshire. I'm just operating on the local DMR, other than hotspot, local repeater. Never got to use it before. It is about 23 degrees here.

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1: M7NFU from EI3GUB returning. The operator name decided is PAS, Papa Alpha Tango. The age group I'll be 76 in a few weeks' time. I've been licensed for the last one, heading up for 30 years. Originally, I worked as a radio and TV and electronic technician, and I got a bit cheesed off of doing that type of work for a while. So I gave it up, and then I went working for the local transport company, and I had to retire from that because due to health issues, I damaged my spine and I could no longer drive. I don't drive now, so as I said, I'm kind of been retired for a number of years, and the object that was to move to Echo Alpha 6 in Spain, where I have a place, and I do have a full station there as well as I'm my QTH in Ireland. So I walk all bands, I walk VHF, UHF, digital, HF, you name it, I walk it. The only band I don't walk is Top Band, which is 160 meters. But I'm on all bands and all modes. From EI3GUB.
0: M7 November, Rock Top Uniform. Roger, Roger, EI973. Yeah, I'm literally just passed my test about a month ago. Generally, I'm just a chef. And I'm still transmitting on handhelds to the local repeater until I get myself a base station. So literally I'm only working 2 meters, 70 centimeter, and DMR, of course. I hope to progress, and I'm enjoying it so far. M7NFU over.
1: Yeah, M7NFU. From EI3GUB returning. I'll be honest, it's a long process rather, and how will I put it? I wouldn't rush into anything in particular, and you'll be surprised over the years you build up the different bits of equipment. I had the advantage that some of the stuff I was able to buy, it was faulty, and I was able to repair it and get it back to working condition. But a lot of the modern stuff that you do get nowadays, it's not made to be able to repair. Hi. Congratulations on getting your license. It's a great achievement. I remember when I got mine, but the thing is, we only have the one license here in Ireland, and basically it's handy like that. But don't stop, keep the studying going and keep this up with the study, and eventually you will have the full license. Now, ye have a lot of advantages with the novice license and I forget what they actually call the licenses now, but you should keep the studying going, because what happens is you're inclined to stop and the brain gets a bit lazy and you find it more and more difficult as you get older. But it can be a good hobby, it can be a bad hobby, and put it this way, you can get nice people on here, most of the people are, but you can get some nasty people as well. But you should keep up the good work, enjoy it, and make as many contacts as you can. And as I said, I'll pass it back to you from EI3GUB.
0: I'm sending an appeal to MIGUB. I intend to, and I'm hoping to go to 2 meters. Not 2 meters. I'm going to have to try an HF at some point because I'm on foundation at the moment. I tend to go to level 2 technician. So hopefully, I'm going to have to say 73s because my wife is actually telling me she's got to go shopping. So thank you for the contact, and hopefully speak to you again. 73s, M7NFU.
1: Yeah, Mike7NFU from EI3GUB/Echo Alpha 6. Usually I'm on this particular one, or I'm on CQUK. And I do be on V-Star as well. So if you do hear me show, usually I call in the morning and it gets a little bit warm out here. It's at the moment it's about 33 degrees centigrade. It's quite warm and it's, I think I'll be just sitting out in the sun. Maybe go for a few bottles of beer. So I wish you the best. 73s, you have a good day. And we may catch you later on today. 73s, take care. Bye-bye from EI3GUB. Now off and clear.
0: My GUP from M7NFU. Thank you very much. I'm 73s and hope to catch you again. Down, M7NFU, down and gone.

Hi, calling M7 UKP, copy over. GHI, M7 UKP are returning. Roger, roger, gotcha. Volume was a little bit quiet, Jay, so we'll just tweak that up a little bit. Yeah, it's doing me head in, Jay. I think my phone needs resetting because obviously the network's letting it down. Morning, my Frau. Yes, how are you seeing me? More to the point, how are you getting in? Are you using RF or the Echo Link, over? Proper radio, Tom. Don't use Echo Link. It's not radio, is it? That's opening up a bag of worms, isn't it? Well, I didn't want to put you through any more punishment. You know, with your suffering with Zello, I thought I'd go easy on you, see, and give you an alternative. So, yeah, well, it sounds okay to me.

0: to be honest with you. And like I say, no Fox anymore. No Dresden Fox. That's the main thing. So, party time. Over.
1: I'm sending you KP returning. I take it that was your node beginning, J.
0: Yeah, clean as a whistle, son. So whatever you've done seems to be working, doesn't it? So 70 sams to you from here. I don't think it's a great out or a great distance, but yeah, clean enough for me, J. Over. Yeah, just looking at the signal strength, bro. Didn't look particularly good, to be honest with you. I don't understand that. So, yeah. The audio sounds okay, like, and I've been tweaking it. It's got the equalizer on it, you see, on the output. So, nothing on the input as yet, but it's on the output, the equalizer is. And I've been twiddling with that, you know, trying to get it pretty good. So, I'm only on low power going in, so I don't know why I wasn't getting, I'm not sure, I'm not getting my own node full strength. I have to work that one out. I think it's like a case of a nurse, over.
1: I'm sorry, KP returning. Yeah, it's probably the best I've heard you, Jay, actually. So whatever you've done with the soldering iron seems to have worked by hook or by crook. So I'm going to say an educated guess. I wouldn't like to have gone in and done open heart surgery, I tell you. Right, just for my sanity, Jay, go to S22. Somebody's on S21. So go S22. We'll clear the hub net for others, but good to do a little test anyway. Roger?
0: Yeah, thanks for tying that, Peter. Appreciate it, yeah? Okay, I'll QSY to, I think you said S22. Give me a while, it might take a bit. My right arm is out of action. It doesn't move very well. It's quite painful, so give me a minute and I'll go on to S22. See you there. Jake and I clear.
1: M7 UKP. Roger. Then Jay, and thanks for the use of M7 UKP. We're clear for now.
0: Okay, cheers, Pete. Yeah, see you there.

0: Čekaj, ja, Kong, Tiko, ZWX, Kopik.
1: On single track lane.
0: Well, sorry, I nearly forgot to turn the volume up. Go again.
1: I'm on single track lanes in the middle of nowhere, OK. I'll give you a shout in a few minutes if you're still around, G4ZWH.
0: Just need to know, Stuart, Stuart, what's his call sign? I forget it. Is it an M5 now or something?
1: Roger, yeah, it's Golf 5, Sierra, Charlie, Romeo, yeah, G5 SDR is his new call.

0: Okay, Rob, thanks for that, I got it. Okay, well, if you let in Stuart G5SCR, and then send you a message, I don't know if you got it or not, something interesting I found. So I don't know if you got it there. Or not, Rob. That's all it's about, so I can never remember his call sign, you see. I knew he changed it. So, anyway, how are you doing, mate, Rob? I'm sitting here, Seeker Surfer, doing absolutely nothing.
1: Yeah, I've got, I mean, I don't know what the reception's like. I'm in the middle of nowhere here on single track lane, so I won't keep the key down very long, G4ZWH.
0: Every time I've heard you, you're stuck somewhere. I'll tell you, obviously that's on a mission, but I'm copying you, okay, mate? No problem, so we're getting in there. Okay. I say just need to see if Stu got the email sent to him with the... it might find it interesting, a picture, something to do with Churchill and Forest, you see. Back to you.
1: Yeah, okay, Jay. I'm going to have to go. I'll catch you in a bit. I'm in a place called Newton Abbott in Devon, but I'll catch you in a bit. 7-3.
0: Okay, you're doing okay, mate, yeah? Enjoy yourself in Newton Abbott. Weather here in Stoke-on-Trent is just overcast. Very warm, but overcast. Cheers.
1: Yeah, yeah, sorry I can't speak, it's just these, I don't know if you've seen these lanes, but they're one car width wide for passing points, so I need all my hands and feet and everything. 7-3.
0: Well, good on you then, yeah. You can't keep you can't take your eyes off the road for 1 second, can you? I'll see you're in lumber. So, drive safely. Good man. Cheers, Rob. Cheers, Johnny. I clear.

That's cool. No need to reply, just transmitting on 7.144. That's power setting to make sure it doesn't knock out this node, which I don't think it has done, so great. Good stuff. GHMAI also listening on 7.144 megatons.

0: as I say, I'm listening on 7.144 megatons. If anybody can contact me, I'm in Stoke-on-Trent. 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
1: 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You're coming in fine. 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

sure if any of that was directed to me, but I'm still listening on 7.144 megahertz. Megatons was a bit of a joke. I'm listening on 7.144 megahertz, so call me there. Check on that, stand by.

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Jay. I just put a call out back to you, but you hear nothing, over. Okay, thanks for that. Yeah, I did hear something, but Ron wasn't very strong, so I wasn't sure, to be honest with you, so it's weird, isn't it? Over. UKP returning. So we can try other exotics, Jay, that we know work between us, you know, we're better for 4, better 10, better 20. I say, I can only use me N-pad, probably best bet is probably 10 meters, isn't it? Can't remember what's best on the, I think it'd probably be 10 meters over. Seven UKP returning. I've got 28360 on the memories, Jay. There. I see you there. Come back here if all else fails. Change an hour, Ewan. Roger, QSY.

0: name is John. GTH is Brascat Inn in North Wales.
1: Okay, John. This is Michael John from Sheffield, Golf 7, Michael E. Malima. I'm just doing a cross-link from Fusion over to DMR lights. I thought I'd try. Just go up the Pi-Star website, like, looking where I have to type into the radio light, so it looks like I've got it working. From Golf 7, Michael E. Malima.
0: Mike 7 Lima Foxhole Whiskey returning. Yeah, afternoon, Michael. Yeah, appears to be working well for you, mate. Audio's decent. Yeah, doesn't appear to be any issues. You certainly can't tell you're doing it in a non-conventional way, mate. Everything appears to be okay. Nice one, mate. Just enjoying the weather at the minute, working in the garden. Quite lucky to have a big garden, so we've got one big deck. Then we've got the summer house, and I'm just building another deck on the back of the summer house, but my mathematics has let me down and I didn't have enough decking boards, so I'll have to order some tomorrow. Back to you.
1: Been there, done that, my friend. I've built a memorial thing at the bottom of the garden. It's like decking with a chair, with a swing chair, like. My dad's ashes underneath, like. And we run out of decking, like. We have to get some more, like, to make it, you know, finish the job, like. Yeah, I went gardening about 2 days ago, like. I've got a fern edge. It took me all day, about 4 or 5 hours to cut it, like. But after that, I was wringing wet through and had a shower, like, you know, because I'm an asthma sufferer, you see, so I have to be very, very careful with the hot weather over.
0: Yeah, all copied that, Michael. Well, you're in for a tough week then, mate, aren't you? I think the report, it's going to be north of 30 degrees for about 4 or 5 days. So make sure you stock up on everything you need, buddy.
1: Yeah, no, my friend. I've got my shopping to do tomorrow, but I'm not going to walk into Benantic shops. I want to get the bus. I get the bus outside my house. It drops me outside the shop, Mark. I'll get my shopping and come back down on bus line. But saying that, I can't use my bus pass where I'll pass now because I'm retired, of course, like. But if it's a bit cool in the morning, I like to walk up. I like to get some exercise, so I'll probably walk up there and come back down on bus. That's what I'm thinking of. Anyway, it all depends on the weather. Yeah, it's very cloudy here. We've got cloudy Sheffield, and it's humid. I think that's when humid, like, you know. It's breathable, humid, a lot cooler. But I'm worried for a thunderstorm over.
0: Mike 7 Lima Foxtrot Whiskey returning. We've got scattered cloud, but mostly blue skies. A bit of a breeze, humid and hot. So everything all at once, mate. Yeah, mate, have a trot down to the shops. Keep moving, mate. That's what it's all about. You've got to keep moving. Keep moving, mate. Get them legs stretched. You know, you don't need to run a marathon, do you, mate? But just keep moving. It does you the world of good, mate. Really does. Yeah, so I think I'm nursing a nasty tooth infection at the moment, but I think it's going down. But I'm in the dentist tomorrow, so I'm not looking forward to that. And he's got me to the tune of £820. Can't wait. Back to you.
1: You're not, sir. Make sure he's eating, one out, all out.

a friend of mine, he's a diabetic like, and dentist won't touch him, like, he has to go to hospital. He has to go to hospital, like, and see a special dentist there, like, because they want to see, like, but they got the tooth out, of course, like, and they have to stitch up all his gums, stitch all his gums up, like, really, really deep in, like, but he was diabetic, like, and nobody touched him. You know, dentists won't touch him, like, so he had to go to hospital and get it done over.

Okay, my friend. It sounds like you're dropping out. 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I wish you slept to freeze. Good luck tomorrow. 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Look after yourself. Hope to speak to you again sometime. From Goal 7, Mike Lima, Cloudy Sheffield.

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1: This is Mike 6 Yankee Sierra Mike returning.
0: Thank you very much, Mike 6. Can I ask your location, please?
1: Yeah, Mike 6, Yankee Sierra Mike, turning. Yeah, location is Sheffield, Sierra Hotel, Echo Fox Fox, India, Echo Lima Delta. Thank you.
0: Mike 6, this is Mike 7, Hotel Sierra Mike, turning off.

CQ, Mike 7, Mike Delta, Quebec, Mike 7, Mike Delta, Quebec. Can we just keep listening, over?

0: Mike 7, Hotel Charlie Victor. Yeah, good afternoon. The Mike 7 station.
1: Mike 7, Hotel Charlie Victor. This is Mike 7, Mike Dos Quebec. Is that correct?
0: That's correct, yeah. Mike 7, Hotel Charlie Victor, down in near sunny Eastbourne. Back to you.
1: Yeah, I am located in Southampton. Are you going through Gateway, or are you on the computer or phone app?
0: Yeah, going through a Gateway down at Willingdon. Using my 99. No, actually, what am I using? My ICOM 7300. And going that way, through a sort of local Gateway somewhere down at Willingdon. So, sort of real radio, then it goes down the internet. Back to you.
1: Yeah, unfortunately where I am, I don't have any repeaters which I can hit, because my nearest one is analog and is currently only running 5 watts off of a dipole, and that's 14 kilometres away, and the nearest All-Star node is about 22 kilometres away, so currently I can't hit that, but that's why I'm currently using it. Very nice weather today. Back to you.
0: Yeah, no, all received. Did I get your call sign right? Mike 7, Mike Delta, Quebec. Only because I looked you up on QRZ and you don't show up, so I wasn't sure if I'd type that correctly or not.
1: Yes, that's correct. It will be under Mike 7, Mike Delta, Quebec. I'm not on QRZ, but not at the moment, at least. I only had my call for a month or two, and going to get my intermediate call sign next week. So I passed exam on Thursday, so hopefully get that new one next week, and then fully get into HF. Back to you.
0: Oh, excellent. Oh, well, congratulations, doing the intermediate. I never really, I did my foundation and I thought, you know what, I'm quite happy there. I know it gives you a few other areas that you can go and talk and a bit more power, but I suppose the power makes no difference when we're talking this way via the internet. We all become very equal then. So an M7 is almost the same as an M0, isn't it, really? Back to you.
1: Yeah, definitely. It's very nice to know that, you don't have the barrier to entry of, equipment costs and whatnot, because almost anyone can hop on a computer and get chatting on Echolink or through the local gateway, even on something small like a cheap sort of Baofeng. They're close enough, proximity is the range on those is questionable, but yeah, no, it's very nice, and probably encourages a fair few people into the hobby. Back to you.
0: Yeah, no, it's all good. I must admit, I've been on here a couple of years. I told you a mistake. I'm actually on my Yaesu 991. No one picked up when I said I was on my ICOM 7300, because that's only HF. I just suddenly realised I've got that many radios here that I forget which mic I'm holding and talking through, and then I realised that the HF is the ICOM 7300. So, no, it's all good. Yeah, no, I enjoy the hobby. There's so many ways now of talking, isn't there? Peanuts, Echolink, Zello, All-Star, all these things now. I do enjoy doing it the conventional way. Most of the time, I like 2 meters, 70 sems. Quite busy down this way. We've got quite a big group down here near Eastbourne. It's about 30 of us now in this WhatsApp group down here, and we're all sort of either on HF or 2 and 70, and it's actually really good. Whereas when I drove off to Wales a couple of weeks ago, left it on calling frequency and I heard no one. It's so weird.
1: Yeah, no, it is very dependent on where you are. It's quite quiet where I am, but I suppose some nets are not too bad. I'm going to

0: off now, so 73, thank you very much for the contact. Have a very nice day.
1: Yeah, no problem at all, and yeah, look forward to hearing. What was your personal here, Phil? What was yours?
0: If I heard that correctly, your name is Phil. I'm Felix, F-E-L-I-X.

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0: mic 68, Sierra Mike. Is that any better? Still quiet to me. I've had to put my volume halfway up, and you are still quiet. So I'd say for me it's not, but other people might say it's okay.
1: Yeah, I just turned the mic gain up a little bit.
0: Definitely better than it was. Beforehand, you were very quiet. I mean, I'd say you're more readable now.

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0: Yeah, sorry, I'm not quite hearing you on my radio. I can hear you on the hubnet, but I seem to have a bit of a problem with the receiver on my radio. Over.
1: M7MXU, this is M7HCU returning. Yeah, no problem at all. There's sounds like a bit of echo feedback on your audio there. I don't know whether that's the hubnet coming monitor coming through your radio microphone or not. Yeah, you're getting into it, okay? It's a bit noisy and a bit scratchy. I'm wondering, are you portable there, or what are you using to get into the hubnet other than the hubnet monitor? Over. This is M7HCU.
0: Yeah, sorry about that. I'm having to listen through the hubnet for anybody. Retton, what is it? Retton RT95. Yeah, my name's Justin. I've only just passed my, amateur radio license, so things are a bit new to me. I am portable, yes, and I'm currently in Tamworth at the moment. I can't understand why I'm not picking up anybody on it, really, but I know it's all about line of sight. I'm getting into it, I'm getting into the repeater quite well. It might be just where I'm parked up. I'm in a car park at the moment, so that could have some effect to it. But yeah, the call sign is M7MFU, and the name is Justin, and I'm from Tamworth. Over.
1: Yeah, M7HCU returning. Okay, Justin, no problem at all. First name here is Noah, November Oscar Alpha Hotel. I'm located Hayling Island, Hampshire, which is just between Portsmouth and Chichester there. Yeah, currently at home at the moment. Yeah, not sure. I've just brought up the hub monitor myself, and I see you coming through on the MB7IUG. Which is, yeah, Dudley, I think that's the one. Yeah, okay, yeah, it's all good. Yeah, enjoying the weather down here on Hayling Island. It's lovely, 27 degrees and sunny. So, yeah, I'm in the shack with the fan on, keeping out of the sun. Back to you, Justin. 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

0: That's fantastic.
1: Yeah, currently sitting in the car with the air conditioning, on. And it's very warm here, very sunny, very, very sunny. But I'm going to say 70 degrees to you. I'm going to try and reposition myself where I can actually hear people coming through the repeater and not having to rely on the hubnet. But no, it's been a pleasure meeting, speaking to you. And I'll say 73s to you. This is just insane 73s, M7MFU.
2: MXU from M7HCU. Well, thanks very much, Justin. Enjoy the rest of your day, and good luck with the radio. If you're back on the hubnet later on, I might have another QSO. So take care of yourself and stay safe. 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

0: G6IT, M7, MNW returning. Good afternoon, Steve. Hope you're keeping well. And how is your 6 meter project going that you were on with yesterday? Back to you.
1: G6IET returning. I'm having a chuckle to myself. I never touched it today. I went out for a drive this morning. Nice little drive around the countryside. And that was very nice indeed. Some beautiful countryside around here, isn't there? And this afternoon I've been doing a little bit of watering for the garden. And at the moment I'm just designing a ground plate for a vertical 10-meter antenna I'm making. So I've skipped the six because you don't have six anyway. So I'd have more use from a 10. I think you've got 10, haven't you, Tony? Back to you, G6IET. Oh, by the way, good afternoon. Sorry, G6IET.
0: G6IET, M7, MNW returning. Yeah, as far as I know, yes, I think that's the starting point on the G90. I think it is 10 metres. As I said, I'm literally just sort of finding my way around it. I started yesterday, but then I had to go out yesterday evening, and then by that time I sort of got back, and then obviously I've been out this morning as well, so I haven't made a lot more progress with it, but I've got quite a bit of information to look at, and Kev very kindly sent me some information as well. And I suppose it's just really getting into the HF side, really, looking at the different bands that you can use and all that sort of thing. So there is sort of, like, I suppose, like some initial work to do in preparation to use it. And then obviously sorting out the aerial, etc. Obviously, I've got this aerial that you can adjust as well, as you know. It's all interesting stuff. Back to you.
1: G6IET returning. Oh, it's always interesting stuff, isn't it, when you're playing around with radios like this. If it's not one thing, it's the other. I jump from project to project. I'll try and get this 10 metre up and running, then I can get that fired up and maybe we can use it. I don't know. But it's good fun making it. I have a base for one. I have that. It's just a case of making some radials and what have you, and I'm going to use a whip antenna for it. Not the ideal, but I remember years and years ago, going back to the mid 70s, when also it wasn't ideal, but I had some tremendous fun with it. There we are. What else have we been up to? Not a lot. You're not going to use. Are you going to use it at from home? Have you decided yet? Eventually, or are you just going to go out with your mobile? Back to you, G6IET.
0: G6IET, M7, MNW returning. I mean, in some ways, it would be useful to be able to use it at home, but obviously. I'm always a bit concerned, as we've sort of just mentioned in the past, about the any possible interference. But, I mean, the thing is, I can soon go up the hill in my car, which isn't far, and I can always get out just doing that if need be, and then I'm away from everybody and there's no issues. Back to you.
1: G6IET returning. Ideal. But that's why I was trying to make something here so I could communicate. But we'll see. There's no rushes. It's part of the fun of buying these things is I know we all get impatient to get them working, but part of the fun of it is exploring what they can do and how you do it. That's why I get my enjoyment from, and venturing into the unknown. HF I haven't used a lot. I did use it out in Africa, but that was more of the necessity than through choice. And as I say, I did some crazy things like using using wire fencing for antennas. We did some great crazy things, but it worked. But there we are. I can't hold it too long because I'm actually just watering the grass, so I've got to keep going out and moving it. We don't have automatic sprinklers here. So back to you, GE680.
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0: 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Back to you.
2: Just I'm accessing to MB7IWW, but it's only under test conditions at the minute. It's through a 6 meter gateway, Roger.
0: M0 DPH M7 MNW returning. You're certainly making the trip. What I'll do is there's a meter that you can use on the HubNet website, which gives you an idea about the audio levels and things like that, which is quite useful. You can also hear yourself back on there as well, using the sort of the flashback player, which is also another useful tool. Yeah, as I say, my name is Tony, and the other station is Steve. Anyway, I'll put it on to Steve just so he's included. Back to you, G6IT from M7 MNW.
1: G6IT returning to the group. Sorry, I didn't get the call sign, which is a habit of mine. I blame it down to my age. You said you were transmitting to a repeater that was a 6 meter. Did I mishear you? I always thought that one was a 2 meter repeater. Maybe you can clarify that. So I'll put it to you. As I say, I didn't get the call sign. Apologies. Maybe just refresh it and I'll write it down now. So over to you, G6IET.
2: Yes, the call is Mike Zero Delta Papa Hotel, and yes, IWW is a 2 meter repeater, but I also obtained a certificate to do testing on for a 6 meter, not a repeater, but a 6 meter gateway. So we're just under test at the minute. I've tried one location that wasn't feasible, so we're just trying a different location, Roger.
1: G680, I'll just check that very quickly. Okay, great, yeah, no problem. I was actually making a 6 meter antenna for exactly the same thing as you. I am also the repeater keeper for GB3RT, which covers quite a big area of North Yorkshire, and I was thinking of that as well, but unfortunately a lot of equipment doesn't seem to cover six, so I've shelved that for temporarily. But everything's temporary with me, so the parts are there, but it's gone into the garage, and I've started another project. So that's my way of working. Anyway, I'll hand it back to Tony, G6IET, handing it back to Mike 7, Mike November Whiskey in the group.
0: Mike 7, Mike November Whiskey returning to the group. As you say, it's interesting just to sort of experiment with different things. I've just currently sort of started to get into the HF side of things, so it's a bit of a learning curve to get going with it, but looking forward to doing that. And it's just knowing things about the bands and things like that, and trying the equipment and not causing any problems with interference and the usual sort of things. And anyway, I'll pass it back to yourself, M0DPH. I didn't catch the name, I don't think. If you come up with your name as well, that'll be great. As I say, my name is Tony. Back to you from M7 MNW in the group.
2: My name is Sads Paul Papa Alpha Uniform Lima. I am also the repeater keeper for GB3NY as well.
3: Those are my 6,000 tonight.

0: Stand by, lads. I've got a phone call. M0 DPH.
1: G680, can I jump in, Tony, please?
2: Yeah, go ahead.
1: G680, sorry about that. I'm just going to have to go and move the sprinkler, otherwise I'm going to have a flood in the back garden here. Apologies for that. I will be around later, but I must go out and sort this out before I just waste gallons of water. G680, going off to tend to garden work.
2: Yeah, G6IT, I'm 7MNWF, 73 for now, Steve. Good to have a chat anyway, but yes, I shall leave you to your garden work. I think there was another station coming in. I'm not sure whether it was J, G8NAI. Was that you, Jay? Back to you.

M7MNW returning. Unfortunately, I'm just not really getting you very well at all. Whoever it is coming through GB3PM, there's an awful lot of interference. I can tell somebody's talking, but can't really understand what's sort of being said, unfortunately. Yeah. Anyway, we shall, I shall stand down for the time being and obviously keep listening out if somebody comes back a bit later on. So this is M7MNW going clear, and also thank you to the HubNet team for the use of the system.

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1: G6IET, M7MNW returning. Yes, that was a quick job, I suppose. Again, I suppose it's just turning things off, isn't it? And that's, so it's not too bad. So, yes, anyway, back to you, Steve.
0: G6IET. No, I managed to do a delegation. So my second in command, the wife, took over. So there we go. She's better at it than me anyway, because she got more patience. I tend to move the sprinkler around as if it's on a turntable, you know. But one of them things. So I managed to delegate. That's all right. But where were we? Oh yeah, 10 meters. Can I maybe have a go? I shouldn't be long to sort it out. I just have to make another adapter for the bottom of the antenna that I've made, and it should work. It used to work years ago, so why not now? What's changed? It's the same. G6IET, back to you.
2: Ah, this is GW4XDR. I've been trying to get in. I can up on the dashboard. I'm after G6IET for a quick word, if I can.
0: G6IET is all ears.
2: I'm trying to get in, but I had a look at the dashboard. I can see my call sign. Anyway, I do appear to be getting in now. The node seems to have woken up. G6IET, I had an email from you. I've been away on holiday, and I see I've had an email from you on the 16th, and I've not responded to it because I haven't seen it. Over.
0: G6IET, just tell me what the email was for. I can't remember emailing you. Not to say that my email was being a little bit naughty last week. Back to you.
2: I'm sorry, guys, to jump in like this, but I will leave you alone shortly. I'm just trying to find the damn thing now. Steve.

0: I see that. There you go. Just a minute. I emailed on the 16th of the 6th. I was thinking of why you have changes in your signal, high tone, and that's why you use the cable connected to the small antenna. Does it ring a bell?
1: G6AT returning. That is not, it wasn't intended for you. Apologies. What was happening, there was a problem with the dreaded emails, and it was seen to be linking from, don't ask me how it was done, but it was in the cache memory or something, I don't know. But apologies about that. It was actually aimed at Tony, who I'm speaking to now, which is Mike 7, Mike November Whiskey. So apologies there to you. I think you were overseas at the time, weren't you? If I'm not mistaken, I'll pass it back to you.
0: Ah, that explains it. I couldn't make head or tail of it. I wondered what was going on. There you go, you've explained it. Another Tony. Well, that's coincidence, wasn't it? Okay. I'll leave you with it. Sorry for jumping in. I've been in France for 3 weeks, came home yesterday, and I've just retrieved the node out of the van, plugged it in back in the house here, and as it come up, I heard your call sign, so I thought, well, that's handy. I'll try and get you. Anyway, I'll leave you with it, Steve. Thanks, guys. GW4XDR.
1: G6IET. Sorry about that, Tony. I don't think we've chatted before. I've heard you many times, of course. So that's why I was following you across Europe most mornings and what have you, speaking to, I think it was Paul, more often than not. Paul, who's up my neck of the woods here. But really nice to talk to you for the first time. And I'm pretty sure you enjoyed your sojourn across into Europe. Nice chatting to you. I'll pass it back to the other Tony now. G6IET, passing it back to Mike 7, Mike November Whiskey.
2: Yeah, M7 MNW returning to the group. Yes, GW4XDR. Yes, good to also speak to yourself, another Tony. like Steve, I've heard you on quite a few times before, and yes, it's surprising with all this technology with emails and things, how things can go awry sometimes. I've found myself sometimes where I've sent things off to people and they haven't even received them, you know, which is strange. Yet then, you know, then the next one, they get it without any problem at all. But I suppose that's always the fun and the of using these things anyway. But good to hear from you, and certainly welcome any time to come join the group. No problem at all. Anyway, I'll pass it back to. Shall I pass it back to yourself? GW4XDR from M7 MNW.
0: Okay, Tony. Yeah, all right. Well, I talked about emails. I'm the council here, and the email provider has really screwed up. They changed platform 2 months ago. We're still not getting our emails, so yeah, don't talk to me about bloody emails. What a mess they've made, anyway. I didn't intend to join in the conversation. I just wanted to get to the bottom of that email, and I now have done. So I'm going back to what I was doing before. It's bloody warm here, and I'm working outside. So the wife's cutting the lawn, which has sprung up about 6 inches while we've been away. She's broke the lawnmower. I've had to fix that. So I better get on with my work. Round to you, Tony. I'll pass it to you, but I'll be gone.
2: 3, I'll leave you with it, GW4XDR. Yeah, M7MNW returning. Yes, hope you get your lawnmower sorted out. You certainly will need it with all the way everything's just grown. As you say, it's just the trouble is you get this rain and then you get all this heat and everything just shoots up, but there we are. But no, it's good to speak to you anyway. Absolutely. fantastic. Yep. Yeah, Steve, I think we were talking about the 10-metre antenna, I think that's what you mentioned, and yeah, that'll be good to have a try with that, you know, because I say, even if I just go up the road and I can give you a shout on it from there, and you see how we get, well, it'll just be good to sort of get the equipment used and, you know, sort of get into sort of that side of it, really. But I had a bit of a, you know, it seemed to be very quiet yesterday on the different bands that I tried. And but I suppose that's all part of the nature of the of HF, though, isn't it? Yeah, back to you.
1: G6IET, returning. I feel such a palooka now with that email. Dear, oh dear, oh dear. Well, just an explanation to you, Tony, that what I did, I was running on a Raspberry Pi. And being the clever person I am, I set an email up to run from the Raspberry Pi, thinking I'll just use this temporarily while I was doing some work on some other computers. But what I don't know what it was doing. It seemed to be retaining emails that I was looking at on QRZ. So if I looked at something on QRZ, it seemed to retain it in maybe cache memory. I'm not sure, but how it did it, but it did. And I sent a couple of emails out to you, and it seemed to go out at random to what I'd been looking at on QRZ. It was really, never seen that before, but that's because we've got AI working things now, isn't it? One of them things. As for the antenna, yeah, it should work. I made one years ago, the same. It's just to get just want to get the ground plane, the radials on the bottom sorted out for it. It's nothing fancy. It's just a basic piece of metal, and we can turn it into an antenna. We can use it for short distances. It's not for transmitting on for long distance. It won't work for that, but it'll certainly do for us for testing. I'm pretty sure. You know, when on low power, you want to be running low power, and that's fine. So we'll give it a try. Anyway, back to you, G6IET, back to Mike 7, Mike November Whiskey.
2: G6IET, M7, MNW, returning with a pause. Yeah, no, absolutely. As I say, I can try my QRP power again. my favourite 5 watts, because I'm always interested to see how far I can get on 5 watts. You know, that's one of my that's my sort of challenge, if you like, with all of this. You know, and you know, because I've had some right good contacts on 5 watts. But we'll see how it goes. But no, as you say, with sort of. Obviously, with HF, obviously, there's this noise floor and things. Obviously, I found when I was listening to some things yesterday, it was quite noisy. But as you say, I suppose it depends what's happening with the atmospherics and things. And, you know, you've got to take all that into account. Because you get a bit spoilt, I think, when you're just using, like, FM all the time. And, you know, that this sort of, obviously, this system and things, everything's always lovely and clear. And, you know, I think with HF, you've got to work at it. I think that's the key, isn't it, really? You've got to sort of look at all the different things and be prepared for the changes in the sort of conditions. And it's all. I think that's all part of the fun. I think that's really what it is, isn't it? Yeah, back to you.
1: G6IET returning. Yeah, there's another word for it. I call it frustrating. It starts with F as well. But that's why I don't play with HF so often, because I find it the most infuriating frequencies to play with. You know what you're going to get when it's working well, but when it's not working very well, you get nothing. There's no in-between. It's either working, and it's a very strange situation. But it's something to try. As I say, I've got the rig here for it, but you know, it's like it's just filling the desk up, really. It doesn't really do anything. I listen 2 meters on it sometime, and I use it into the repeater sometime just to keep it warm. But look at the waterfall on it; looks pretty.

0: but it never gets used. The old 2 meter stuff I've got here worked like a charm, and I get a lot of fun with it. And the old Raspberry Pis, which I was trying at the time, which was probably 2014, I think it was one of the first that came out. But anyway, I'm going to have to go, Tony. Sorry about that for the second time. But I'd say I will be on tonight probably at some time. If you're around, give us a call. I'll put a call out for you later, just in case. But if not, have a good evening. G6IT, just waiting for the final from you.
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2: 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Good afternoon, Kev.
1: G6ZDP, quickly picking out. Evening, Steve, and evening to you, Tony, or afternoon, whichever it may be. Been listening for a little while, but it was Maritime Mobile. I've been out in a shed working, and it's been blimmin' hot, and if I was a bar of chocolate, I would have not come back in from the shed. I would have completely melted. But I sent you a reply email this morning, Steve. I can't remember what time, but it was reasonably early, probably 7 o'clock. I can't remember now, but I dropped you an email. And also, Tony, I obviously sent you all that stuff. I hope it's not going to be too confusing for you. And it made me laugh about both the Tonys. I do that on the WhatsApp. If I prepare a message and then go to Tony, sometimes I pick on Tony GW4XDR or you, Tony, and I have to make sure that I'm sending it to the right Tony. Oh, I have a problem with that on WhatsApp. Okay, I'll quickly put it back to you, Steve. I think you want to get away from G6ZDP.
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0: G6IET. Yes, I acknowledge the breaker there, the sunny breaking in there. I'll pass it over to you just now. Yeah, I have to go, Kevin, unfortunately, for the second time. I'm trying to do three jobs at the same time, and it's just not working. But, yeah, I did get the email. Thank you very much for all the information you sent to me. It was great. I did reply more than once, I think, today, because I was working on a video that is on my QRZ page, which I changed the music on the background to it, and I wanted to see if it worked. It's working for me, but I don't know if it's working for anybody else. But that's why I sent it to you. But thank you for your reply. Much appreciated. Don't forget to keep me in the queue. And I'll pass it to Tony. We'll take it from here. And then I'll have to stand down, unfortunately. But I will be on later if you want to chat. GE6IED, off and clear temporarily. Handed it back to Mike 7, Mike November Whiskey. Cheers, guys.
2: 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Yes, 73 Steve. Now, there was a station, I'm not sure, I think it was an M7. I'm not sure that it was Tango Echo Yankee. If you'd like to come back, please, and come back with your name as well. Thanks.

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1: G6ZDP, picking up. Left a pause there. I didn't hear him come back, but I got a blank carrier for a split second now. Yeah, as I say, I sent you all that information, but I hope it isn't too confusing, because you can overload your brain, I must admit, with all the bits and pieces. But I'm glad that I found the cheat sheet for the G90. There are, as I put in the message, there are loads of others out there. But when I looked at another one, it was more or less the same one as I sent your good self. And also the band plans as well. And the reason I sent you the picture of this small card with the frequencies and the frequencies basically, and the bands, etc. That's what you're allowed to work. But I don't know, as a foundation, a licensee, whether you can work all the bands. Something tells me that you're limited, but I can't remember, but I could be wrong. But anyway, go through it and see what you can grab out of it all. But there is quite a bit to learn. What else I was going to say? Yeah, what's that thing? When I'm preparing something, get it all ready to send it, I go for the name, and then I see two Tonys, and Tony being GW4XDR and yourself. But I haven't got a call sign beside your name. I've just got Tony. And that's where I have to be careful when I'm sending it on WhatsApp. Back to you, Tony. M7MNWG6ZDP. We've got paused for the other station.
0: G6DP, M7MNW returning with a good pause there. And thanks for the information, Kev. I did reply as well, just to confirm that I'd received it from you. It's good. As you say, there's a lot to sort of initially look at, but I think it's good to have that, because there are things that I need to sort of check into as far as band plan and things like that goes. I need to sort of revisit that really as to what I'm able to use on that. And but obviously you sent me the link to the RSGB as well, that I can look on that. And but I tend to still get quite a lot of stuff via through Essex Ham as well, where I took me course for the foundation, which is quite also a good source as well. So thanks, much appreciated. I shall just take my time going through it and then get sort of set up from what I can how I can sort of do it and things. And yes, it's all interesting, and I think it just gives you extra options really in the hobby as well, doing these things. It can be a bit of work to do it, but I think the thing is, at the end of it, you get some results, and that's what you enjoy, isn't it? Back to you.
1: G6ZDP return. Yeah, Roger, you're correct. I mean, you just got to sort of go through it and pick out the bits that, let's say, belong to you. But something is in the back of my mind that on a foundation there are some things you can and can't do on the HF. But as I said, I could be completely wrong. As for the download, I said click on the PDF. When I downloaded it, I clicked on, I can't remember if it was a PDF bit or another bit, and it opened up a very small box, and it's got HF, BHF, UHF, blah, blah, blah. So you can actually just click on that, and that would take you straight into the actual frequency ranges, and that is quite good. I didn't even know it myself, but I mean, there's loads out there, and the RSGB, etc., etc. One of my friends, he's not a friend, he's someone who I know, he's actually, I can't remember what he is on the RSGB, but he's quite high up at the RSGB, And I used to talk to him and ask him things. And I can't even think of his name, but he's a G3. But anyway, that's just another thing. But I'm not a member of the RSGB anymore. I was, but I just found it a little bit of a waste of time and a waste of money because of what they were sending me, etc. Anyway, I'll put it back to you, Tony. M7, MNW, G6, ZDP.
0: 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I think, you know,

0: sometimes there's that much information out there as well these days, and all the videos you can watch, and it can sometimes go into a bit of information overload. I know before I got the G90, I'd watched that many videos. I'm trying to remember what I'd seen where and what you do, and but obviously it comes with a manual, and it's just really, you know, sometimes you sort of try and do everything like double quick, but obviously, you know, you've got to allow time to learn things and before you can sort of use it, really. I suppose that's what it is, because I suppose these days we're in an age where we're like, it's sort of now, you know, we like press a button and everything just happens straight away and it just works. but there we are. Yeah, one quick question, Kerry. It's something I think I came across before. You've got an AMU and you've got an ATU. So obviously an ATU is an antenna tuning unit, and then you've got an AMU, antenna matching unit. Are they basically the same thing? Back to you.
1: Said DP was tuning. Well, to be honest, I can't answer that one. AMU, it's not something I notice or looked at in any of my information. ATU, automatic tuning unit, but I'm not quite sure what the A or the M stands for. But I usually use AI. If there's something I'm not quite sure about, I asked them, and then they come back with the answer. But that's a new one to me. I'm not 100% sure what AMU stands for. Automatic something unit, obviously. Back to you, Tony.
0: 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I think it stands for antenna matching unit. I think it's matching of the M on it. Now, that to me, as I say, obviously, I couldn't be completely wrong. It sounds to me as though it's the same thing as an AT, because obviously your antenna tuning unit, obviously, it sort of matches the radio to your antenna, I think that's if I'm correct in saying that, and which obviously the term AMU would to me would say the same thing. But I say it's just one of them things. I'm sure I've heard that before, but I just wondered whether there was anything sort of technically different. Back to you.
1: Jeez, ZDP returning. Well, it's something that hasn't sort of rang my bell on the AMU, but obviously antenna matching unit, yes. But I'll probably, after the QSO, I'll probably have a look and find out. Yeah, the guy at the RSGB, he's called Stuart Ryan, and he's the president. Whether he still is the president of the RSGB, I don't know. And I'm looking at my certificate I got from him in 2021. Just a bit of boring information. But I entered a competition called Construction Competition in 2021, hoping that I might have won it, but I didn't. But another radio ham is a G3, a very, very, very clever guy, and I mean he's clever. He's a member of the Horsham Amateur Radio Club. And he put something forward as well. And I thought, well, if I don't win it, he certainly will. But he didn't win it either. But Stuart does know of both of us. so that's probably why I left the RSGB HI. Back to you, Tony.
0: G6ZDPM7MNW returning. Yeah, I hear what you're saying there. Just before I forget, I've just had a quick look on the AI overview when I say it. Yeah, what it basically says is an antenna matching unit, AMU, is also widely called an antenna tuning unit or trans match. That's basically what they sort of say on the AI view. So, yes, it's obviously, it appears to be the same thing, basically. But I suppose just call different things. Back to you.

0: you said DP returning. Well, I thought that it may well be, but it might be in an American term. The states may use AMUs, where we call them ATUs. But it's not, I mean, every time I've ordered stuff or purchased stuff, and they're to do with antenna tuning units, and I've had a few, I always say an ATU, automatic ATU, which I'm looking at now, one of mine. But yeah, it's not a sort of term that I'm familiar with, but they obviously are more, well, they are the same, I would have thought. Something else I was going to mention. No, it's gone out of my head. Yeah, your antenna as well, the HF one you got with the banana plug, I looked that up compared with the one I used to have, and mine was an older version and it took a lot more power. So it does the same thing as yours, but I could have put more power through mine. But I can't even remember what I've done with it. I don't know if I sold it or it's in the shed. I don't think it's in the shed. But the other antenna is a very good one. It's the ATAS 120. But I don't think it would work with a G90. But they are quite a bit of money. And mine was linked up to a Yaesu 857 radio. And that's the ATAS 120. Back to you, Tony.
1: G6ZDP, I'm 7MNW returning. There's another pause. If anybody else is waiting to come to use the system, please let us know. Absolutely. As I said, there's that many different things out there, and obviously, you know, price-wise, as you say, they can vary quite a lot. But I thought, with sort of starting out, I thought I'll just start with this package, just see how I get on and sort of what appeals, I suppose, isn't it, with all of these things. But it's good to try things. I think it's like as Steve says, you know, it's good to sort of try these different things because you learn a lot from doing it. And then also it's quite good because when you have conversations with other people about these things, then you've got a bit of background knowledge to it as well. And there could also be a little spark that somebody, you know, somebody's ever said something and you think, oh, that'd be worth trying. And because you've got the equipment to actually do it, you know, you're able to sort of that take that further as well. So it's, it just gives you sort of various things you can be experimenting with, doesn't it? Otherwise, if you just had the same old thing all the time, it gets a bit boring, doesn't it? Back to you.
0: G650P returning. Yeah, you're right on that. I mean, the other HF antenna I got is about as big as a cigarette packet. It's got a ferrite ring inside with loads of windings on, and it's got a telescopic whip. And I built quite a few of them. And someone asked me if I could build them one for them, and I said, yeah, I can do, but you'll have to pay for the parts. So word got around, and I think I built about half a dozen of them, and I've got two left, not two left hand ones or anything, but two sitting in one of my drawers, and as I say, it's about as big as a cigarette packet, and you have to run a counterpoise wire off of it, and a telescopic antenna attached to it, and you set it up as normal, doing the SWR and checking it all out. But that's another nice little toy I've got. But I haven't used it, but I should do, because I should use it on the Yaesu FT818. But that's a very tiny antenna, or in the box. And I'll send you a picture so you get an idea of what else I built. It's got two rotating dials on it as well to get the SWR correct. And I can't remember the name of it now. All right, Tony, I'm going to go one more round and then I'm going to disappear. I better talk to the wife because I haven't really spoken to her all day and being stuck in the shed. I'm rebuilding one of my nodes. In fact, it's looking at me now, all stripped down to her all day and being stuck in the shed. I'm rebuilding one of my nodes. In fact, it's looking at me now. All

0: I shall progress with things that I've got here and look at the information that you've sent. And then I say it's just good for a conversation, really, as well. Just looking at all this stuff and getting feedback from people that have sort of done it as well makes all the difference. And I say Steve's going to give the 10-meter band a try as well when he gets the antenna finished, and that'll be something I can sort of go up the hill and try that. And see how that goes, but there we go. Anyway, I shall say 7.3s for now, Kev. You look after yourself and stay cool, because it's supposed to get even hotter next week, according to the forecast. So I shall pass it back to yourself for your final, and also thank you to the HubNet team as well for the use of the system. So it's back to yourself, G6ZDP from M7MNW.
1: G6ZDP returning for the final. Yeah, you're right on the heat, because it affects me in a big, big way. It knocks my blood sugar levels down, but luckily I've got the insulin pump, and if my blood sugar's dropped too low, then it alarms me to get some carbohydrates or sugars back into my body. But yeah, it's been very hot in the shed today, but I stuck it. And as I say, all the boxes drilled out. Okay, Tony, nice speaking to you, and I'm glad the information I sent to you would be of some help. And if you need anything else, just let me know. And I'll try and find this little miniature HF box that covers most of the HF bands. I don't think it covers 160 metre. It covers 80 metre, I think. And I'll try and take a picture of it and give you some idea. But that was built by myself. 7.3s, it's called a Wonder Whip. That's what they are, Wonder Whip HF antennas. 7.3s, and I'll catch you later. G6ZDP, off and clear. And thanks for the use of HubNet, gentlemen.
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0: Mike Sierra Romeo Papa Delta, Mike Sierra Romeo Papa Delta, calling out, is anybody there? Over.
1: Seven

0: Mike 7 Alpha Papa Uniform. This is Mike 7 Romeo Papa Delta. Do you come in? Over.
1: Mike 7 APU, great speech. You. It was spoken before. It's Robert here. Lytham St. Anne's. Mike 7 Alpha Papa Uniform. Sweltering in the heat today. Been out today. Looking at the car show. Back to you.

0: Mike 7 Alpha Papa Uniform. This is Mike 7 Romeo Papa Delta. Can you please repeat your message? I'm having a problem meeting you. Over.
1: Mike 7 APU. I'll turn my power up, Riley. Is that any better?
0: Yep, much better. I can hear you fairly clearly now. How are you?
1: Mike 7 Alpha Papa Unit. I'm absolutely fine. Riley, yeah. It's a superb day today. Just got the tea on and just waiting for some shish kebabs to cook in the oven. I'll put some mashed potato with them. All very important stuff. Whereabouts are you, Riley? Back to you.
0: I'm up north in Yorkshire near the town of Huddersfield. What about you, Mike 7 Romeo Papa Delta?
1: Mike 7 Alpha Papa Uniform. I'm at Lytham St Anne's near to Blackpool on the coast. Sweltering in the heat. Riley, yeah. You sound as though you're on digital, on the digital network somehow. Riley, back to you.

0: the roof there talking to you over in Blackpool. Back to you.
1: Mike 7APU, didn't get much there, Riley, just say talking over to you at Blackpool. I'm very good at that. Because I am from Blackpool. But, how long have you been on the radio, Riley, back to you?
0: Today I've been, as you're my first contact, I've only been online for a few minutes, but full stop a couple of months. I'm still quite new to the world of amateur radio. I'll just repeat my last message because you said you didn't hear most of it. I said, yes, I am on digital. I'm on the Brandmeister network talking to you through a Raspberry Pi hotspot. So I'm just sat in my room, nice and comfy. I've got a desk fan here, so it's quite cool over here in Huddersfield. Back to you.

0: Thanks, Riley. Well, you come in here through here, right, loud and clear to me. It's working well, but there's a bit of a Dalek-y in the background. I went on digital to start with. On the, you know, DMR, fantastic, all over the world. But it is, it can be, it sounds a bit robotic sometimes. You're coming through great there. No problem, that brand mice, I don't know much about the networks. The Raspberry Pi link up with the internet and all that. I'm not, I like RF, you know. I will get into it eventually. I've just not had time, really. There's enough chatting to be done on ordinary RF, Riley, you know what I mean? It's been beautiful today. We've had a car show here today. There must have been 100,000 people outside my house here. And absolutely beautiful day today. But I've got some kebabs going in the oven. Are you out tonight or anything? Back to you, Riley.
1: Yeah, I'm staying in all day today. I haven't decided what I'm going to have for tea. Probably something chickeny. As for the hotspot, yeah, I think this one that I've got cost me about £30 off Amazon, give or take a little. But yeah, it works perfectly. I think it took me about 30 to 45 minutes to get it set up and working properly. But yeah, I basically just all I have to do now is just turn it on and start talking to you. What I can safely say I have not had 100,000 people on my doorstep today. I can imagine that's quite annoying. Yeah, anyways, back to you.
0: Thanks, Riley. Yeah, no, I'm not a technical person, so I know about the Brandmeister and the principle of the connections there, the general principle. But I don't know exactly how it works, but it's a good value, that, isn't it, to get out. I suppose can you pop up anywhere in the world with that one? If you wanted to go to the States or anything, could you pop up through a repeater in the States, Riley? Back to you.
1: Whilst I haven't had any successful spacebound contacts, I have had a good number of contacts. Yeah, in theory, I can pop up on a repeater anywhere in the world. Let's see. I've spoken to a few people in China, Hong Kong, Korea, a couple in Brazil, a few people over in America. So, yeah, it is very good value for money. Especially since where I am, I can't get access to a proper repeater. But how are you listening? How are you connecting to the network? Over.
0: Mike 7 APU. Mike 7 Alpha Papa Uniform. I'm just on straight RF, Riley. You know, straight to the repeater. I'm high up. I've got my aerial up very way above my the peak of the roof. So I talked to Steve. Have you spoken to Stephen on the PT at all? I seem to remember talking to Stephen over at Kirby. Does it ring a bell with you, Riley?
1: I have spoken to a Steve, call sign Mike 8 Sierra Sierra Golf. It wasn't on this channel though. It was on the UK calling channel 235. Is that the Steve you're on about?
0: Negative. I can't just remember Steve's. Call sign now. It's great to talk to you, Steve. Joey's on this one a lot, and Graham as well, Foxtrot Echo Victor, comes through on this one. I've not spoken to Graham for ages. He used to go on repeaters all the time, you know, in the Northwest. Brilliant, but so much action.

0: now on locally, on what they call here around Blackpool, the Fylde Coast, on the repeater here, and surrounding a couple of surrounding repeaters. You know, you can only speak for so long at once, can't you? You've only got so much time in this world. But it was marvellous when I went on. I was on DMR with the had a Bofang 1701 DMR, really good. Thought that's what it was all about, you know, because I didn't know anything about radio. But it was just amazing speaking to people in Australia, clear as a bell, and really good. I don't know where my signal was going. I think it was going to somebody's aerial, obviously, on somebody's hotspot or something somewhere. I don't know. Just don't know how it worked. But very interesting stuff. Back to you, Riley.
1: Romeo Papa Delta. Yeah, it's what got me interested in digital, well, in amateur radio, full stop. First radio I got is a Bofang UV5R, little FM only radio. But then I got this one, a Bofang DM32 UV. Got this a couple of weeks ago for my birthday. So, first digital radio, so I'm having a lot of fun with it. Back to you, Mike Simon, Romeo Papa Delta.
0: Yeah, cheers, Riley. Yeah, you're getting me enthused now for DMR. Gotta dig my other one out. You can only speak on one radio at once, can't you? I'm on an Anytone dual band, 2 meters and UHF. Really good. It's only £75. Anytone 779 Uniform Victor. Really good. Yeah, it's very hot, but I've never had a problem with it. A frying egg on top, there's no problem, you know. Put a frying pan on, and if you wanted to, it does get hot, but only when you're on high power. But really good radio, good screen and everything. Oh, good value for money. You've had good value for money there. Really good that you can get out, you know. Does it go through your own broadband then? Is that how it works? Back to you, Riley.
1: Yeah, it goes through my own broadband and into the glorious World Wide Web. I'm quite glad you told me about the Anytone 779, because I was actually looking at that, because I wanted to get more of a permanent base station, because as you may have guessed, I've only got handhelds, so I was looking at getting a proper base station, something that could be considered a base station, so I was looking at the 779. I was looking at another one as well, but I can't remember the name of it for the life of me. I'll try and find it later, when I hand it back over to you. It wasn't at any time. I can't remember the name of it. I'll find it and get back to you in a minute. Mike 7, Romeo Papa Delta.
0: Mike 7, Alpha Papa Uniform. Well, I take this off. It's on the side of the sofa. I take it off. I unscrew it. It's on with a wing nut. I put it in the car in 2 seconds. And I have a big... I can't remember the aerial I've got. It's a very good one. It's £99. I think that was a 7779 or something like that. 7900, that's it. Really good. And in and out of the car every day, this it goes up to 25 watts, I'm allowed. And it's really good. And it kicks out a lot of... quality, and you get a lot of quality in with this one. After a handheld, I lived with a handheld for about 3 or 4 years. It was great. I had a little Bofang. I'm sorry, I had the Quanshang when it was Radio of the Year. That was fantastic. But as soon as I upgraded to this, it's just brilliant. Dead easy to operate, and you can program it through the spreadsheet. Dead easy. If I can do it, anyone can do it. You know, put your frequencies in and your offsets and all that, and put it in through the... You put it in through the nose, as I call it, like the microphone port. You get a lead with it, so it's dead easy. Alter them all and put them in. if you want to send me a message through QRZ, I'll send you the my spreadsheet for it. I'm not a technical person, but if I can do it, anyone can do it. Really good. I've got all the repeaters in, and all my pals' frequencies. You know, the local frequencies, what we use. I'm going to cut loose if I may, Riley, and go and get me tea going. Got some peas on top and some mashed potato. Mike 7 APU, great to speak to you.
1: 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Great chatting to you. I'll send a message over to you on QRZ. The radio I was on about, it's the Radiosity Delta Bravo 25 Delta. That is Delta Bravo 25 Delta. It's another mobile radio, like the 779, but different, obviously. Great chatting to you. I think I saw someone else wants to have a chat on this frequency. I'm going to be floating around, but enjoy your tea. Mike 7, Romeo Papa Delta, over.
0: Cheers, Riley. Yeah, Mike 7, APU. I've talked to you, Simplex, but I think you're too far. We're too far, aren't we? Where are you? No, I think we're too far. But all the best to you. I'll catch you soon. Mike 7. Alpha Papa Uniform. Thanks very much indeed for that. I've heard my phone ping. I think you've sent me something. Thank you.
1: No worries. 7-3 to you. Mike 7, Romeo Papa Delta.
0: See you, Riley. Mike 7, Alpha, Papa Uniform. Great to speak to you. 7-3.

0: Someone that I keep seeing someone attempting to communicate on this frequency, so if someone's there, please make yourself known. This is Mike 7, Romeo Papa Delta.
1: Romeo 1 Uniform, WR1U, Gary 10 Portsmouth, New Hampshire.

0: Whiskey, Romeo, Uniform, this is Mike 7, Romeo Papa Delta, come in, over.
1: Romeo 7 RPD from WR1U. Good morning, good afternoon to you. How are you today?
0: Romeo Papa Delta to Whiskey Romeo 1 Uniform. Yeah, it's afternoon here. I'm not sure where you're calling from. I think is that United States call sign? I'm not sure, but it's afternoon here and I'm doing well. How are you?
1: Well, so I'm in Portsmouth, New Hampshire. It's in the United States on the eastern seaboard. Right up on border with the state of Maine.
0: I'm over here in the United Kingdom, near the town of Huddersfield, which is roughly central UK. What brings you onto this UK-based tour group? Over.
1: Well, he's usual. M0FXB, and I've learned a lot from him, and I know that he hangs out in this group every now and then, so we're going to give it a listen.
0: Fair enough, then. How can I help you, if at all, if anything?
1: Nope, just hanging out listening, and I have my own personal digital node that I've set up. It's an FTM-300, running 25 watts into a Diamond X50 antenna up at about 25 feet. So I use that as my node to get in, and I am running an FT-70. Just sitting out front on the swing. There's a swing that we have out front of our townhouse. And just enjoying the day. It's about, it's probably 70 degrees here right now, maybe a little bit more Fahrenheit. I'm not sure if it was in Celsius. I think maybe around 23 to 25 degrees Celsius, I believe is what it would be. And just hanging out, enjoying the day. Happy Father's Day to you. And just enjoying the weekend. Back to you, WR1U.

0: 1 Romeo Papa Delta. 78 Fahrenheit, about 25 and a half Celsius. It is currently about 69.8 Fahrenheit here, or about 21 degrees Celsius. So a little bit cooler over here. I'm on a Bovine DM32UV connecting via a Raspberry Pi hotspot to the network. Happy Father's Day to you. I'm a little bit young for father, but happy Father's Day to you nonetheless. Over to you.
1: I actually just asked Siri. It's 75 degrees here, so she said it was 24 degrees Celsius here.
0: I'm going to go out on a limb and say it's not cloudy, looking like it might rain at any minute. I'm going to guess, and by all means correct me if I'm wrong, but I'm going to guess it's nice and sunny for you over in the States. Back to you.
1: Is we've had some rain quite recently. That's a couple of days. I've actually had a few good rainstorms come through. It's mostly sunny. Just have a few puffy clouds floating around, but most part it is very nice. So I heard you call out. Just wanted to return and say hi. I was going to go back to relaxing and been watching a few YouTube videos and whatnot, just enjoying Father's Day. Good to hear you. Hope you have a good rest of your day. M7RED from WR1U.
0: Mike 7, Romeo Papa Delta to Whiskey Romeo 1 Uniform. Yeah, I'm just going to be floating around here. Looks like there's a bit of action over on the... some of the other UK talk groups, so I might hop switch over to one of those, but I'll probably hang around here for a little bit longer. Enjoy the rest of your day, and I believe it's morning over there. It's currently about 5:30 at night, in the evening, sorry, over here, but enjoy the rest of your day. Mike 7, Romeo Papa Delta to Whiskey Romeo 1 Uniform.

2 Echo Oscar Lima Romeo Victor. This is Kilo Bravo Lima Sierra X-ray. You on Lee? Left, sorry.

0: It is working. G6 Oscar Hotel, Mike. 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
1: Yeah, you're working, my friend. You're working, G5 SEL.
0: Thanks. Yeah, I'm not getting any over pips or response bleeps from the local link, so I just wondered if it was running. Name the send is Andy, and the QTH is the town of Chatteris, which is in the flatlands of the Fens, about 30 miles north of Cambridge. Back to you.
1: Yeah, no problems there, Andy. The operator this end would be Stuart, in the land of Robin Hood, Nottinghamshire, mate. You're definitely making it into yourself.
0: Thanks. I'll leave you alone. And I'll be listening around. G608CAM.
1: Yeah. Bear 73's from G5 SCR operator Stuart in the land of Robin Hood.
2: Did you get the email there, Stuart?
1: I discarded the email there, so back to you.
2: After all my effort, why did you do that? Did it? We were suspicious about it. I think it was something of interest to you, over.
1: Yeah, very sus there, Jay. Very sus, so. Simple as that there, my mate. Back to you.
2: He says very tough. Very sus. Sorry, didn't get what you said. All it was a picture from a magazine about Sherwood Forest and all that, which I thought you'd find interesting.

sort of come back to me. And I said, if you copy, Stuart, it was something to do with Sherwood Forest, which I thought you'd find quite amusing. But if you discard it, you're obviously a bit wary about it being an attached image. Especially coming from me. Hey, Charlie, over.

I'm going to go to the hospital.

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1: Station testing, there is a parrot service. They said to keep keying up on here. G0 CDX said that.
0: I'm not sure who that was. I'm not sure I'm connected still. M01, Jadis.

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1: This is M7MDQ. I heard Echo Alpha 4 Uniform Bravo. Is that correct, Trevor?
0: This is Echo India, number 3, Golf United Bravo / Echo Alpha 6, Operation Amos.

0: Papa Alpha Tango, and the location is the island of Mallorca, Echo Alpha 6, location is Santa Ponsa, QSL.
1: Okay, I think I've got Echo India 3, Golf Uniform Bravo, is that correct? This is Mike 7, Mike Delta Quebec, back to you.
0: Seven, Mike Delta Kilo. I hope you copy me. You're coming in here loud and strong, and there's no packet loss. Your audio is a little bit low, but other than that, there is no problems. My current location is Echo Alpha 6. My home QTH is in the island of Ireland, in a place called Cork. Charlie Oscar Romeo Kilo. It's down on the south coast of Ireland. We're currently semi-retired here, where the temperature at the moment is approximately 30 degrees C. Microphone back to you, and hope you're copying.
1: Yes, that's all acknowledged. I think you might have misheard my call sign. My call sign is Mike 7, Mike Delta Quebec. Mike 7, Mike Delta Quebec. And I'm reading yours as Echo India 3, Golf Uniform Bravo. Can you please confirm?
0: Yeah. Mike 7, Mike Delta Quebec. I think I originally got the last letter wrong. Apologies if I did. Yeah, you have my Horsen 100%. The age group on this side is 75 going on 76. I originally worked in electronics field as a radio and TV service technician for a number of years. Then I gave that up and I went driving for the local transport company, where eventually I did retire due to health reasons. Been licensed approximately 25, 30 years, and enjoying every bit of it. And as I said, I always had an interest in electronics, but unfortunately, different things when I stepped away, and I never got around to doing my full license or doing any form of license. But I have it now, and enjoying it. Microphone back to you.
1: Very interesting indeed. Am I correct in thinking that you are currently operating from Mallorca, the Spanish island of Mallorca in the Balearic Isles, and your QTH is in Cork? Would I be correct in thinking that your QTH is Cork Island and you are operating from Mallorca?
2: Back away from the mic, will you, mate?
0: Yeah, Mike 7, MDQ, for me, I3, GUP return. Yeah, Roger, you got a 100%. I do have a little place not too far from a place called Ponza, from the main town. And it's up on the actual sixth floor where, not too far above me, there's another two floors. And I do have a full antenna system up on the roof there. I do have a full station here. And I do operate most bands and most modes. The only band I don't operate, it's top band, which is 160 meters. I use CW.

0: I use FT8, FT4. I use a lot of HF and voice SSB. And I do use VHF, UHF. Going back to you and hope you're still copying.
1: Yeah, copy that. I understood all of that. You, sixth floor, two stories above. The only thing, I think we're getting some interference from another station on the network. It's not too problematic, but I'm picking up a few break stations in between calls that are able to carry on transmitting. But I don't know if you can hear that too. Would you tell me what gateway you're accessing at the moment, please? Back to you.
0: M7, MDX, or MDQ, my apologies again. Well, I'm going through, I do have I'm having a senior moment. I'm going through on a DVD dongle using the computer or the laptop. And I'm using the software by Papa Alpha 7, LIM. That's linked to the computer. But I do have digital radios with me. And I do have a Sharp OpenSpot 3 Pro, and I have a 4 Pro. And I do also have the an M1K as well. I also use them from time to time. And yeah, I was getting a little bit of slight interference or packet loss, but maybe it's the system. Because at times here, at this time of the evening, the Wi-Fi is not great. At the moment, this is 25 after 7 in the evening, and things are starting to liven up a bit here. People are starting to go out on the town high from EI3, if it's too easy.
1: Yeah, that's all received from M7MDQ. I don't think I told you, my QTH is Southampton, so Southampton in England. To be honest with you, your signal's improving as we keep on going, actually. But no, I'm using the app on the phone. Because currently, I don't have a HF rig anymore. I'm just in between selling my iCar, my C735, and upgrading, well, if you call it an upgrade, to a G90. So for about 2 weeks, I'm not on HF, so thought I'd give this a go, and it's been very successful going through the whole Echo Link. And just before we made the contact, I put myself on the Trans-Canada Net, which is every Sunday at 1700 UTC, which is always good if you want to get transatlantic. Yeah,
0: M7MDQ from EI3 GUB return. Yeah, the most modern rig I think I would have would be beside the M1K, if you call it a rig. I picked up a 991 Alpha by Yaesu. I picked it up some time ago, but I haven't really used it. I have it set up here. I picked it up, I think it just belonged to a silent key. And we did get it at the right price. High.

0: some water and what you call them, NSAIDs and water diapers. As I say, I don't do contests as such. I just do basically write you. And as I say, when I'm at home in Ireland, where I was living was country area, but misfortunately, a lot of the things, they put a lot of houses up there, and we suffer from quite a lot of interference. But we find our way around it. We still have a little bit, but you can get, when things are good, you can enjoy it the best way you can. There's a lot of things in amateur radio today, and the sets are a lot better than the equipment. So you can walk the bands if you put your mind to it. Hi, hi. From EI3GUB.
1: Yeah, Mike 7, Mike Dolphy back. I'm not really too fussed about DX. It is nice to get, you know, sort of long distance contacts in, but when you're running sort of only 20 or 30 watts, you're not going to get too far on it. But I just particularly like sort of 40 meters, getting around UK, Ireland, Northern Europe, and that's quite happy for me. I mean, I'd probably say about 70 or 80% of all my contacts are always British. And then sometimes you'll get the odd North American contact. But seemingly all the European bands have been really quiet the past couple of weeks. I mean, 20 and 40 metres coming out of Italy have been really quite a lot. Maybe because I can't remember their power limits, but I want to say they're more than 400 watts, which is what it is in the UK. So you just hear them, they are prolific. They will go, you know, they'll just dominate the band on, you know, and they'll just do CQ after CQ after CQ, and yeah. But yeah, very nice to talk to you. I'm going to pop off now, but thank you very much, 73, and have a very nice day.
0: Yeah, M7, MDQ, EI3, GUB, / Echo Alpha 6, for the final. Well, I do have, the Quadra, a VL1000, but it's sitting in a box, actually. I had it on the shack, and the maximum I use now is 100 watts, and I find that I go down as low as maybe 20 or 30 watts, and if I can make a contact on that, it's better. And I don't want to be clogging the air, because you find a lot of the European stations, and they're burning the airwaves, and nobody can get in them. All they're doing is jamming the frequencies, and it doesn't do the radio hobby quite good. Look, I say 73 has been lovely talking to you, and maybe we'll talk again. I should be here for another few weeks to maybe the end of August, September, and before I head back home. So we'll talk again, I'm sure, in the very near future. And if you want to pop into my QRZ page, you can have a browse down. You might find something of interest in it. So I'm going to maybe have a couple more contacts and leave the radio on the backup. It's been lovely talking to you. You take care. Have a good evening. Have a peaceful one. 73s. Bye-bye.
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1: Mike 3, Romeo Yankee Papa, this is Mike 7, Mike Delta Quebec. Yeah, your radio checks fine, and you've got a decent signal.
0: We're kind of on the walkie-talkie, a rat tail walkie-talkie, call sign, Mike 3, Romeo Yankee Fox, just thought I'd give this a try, like, I'll fire again out, like.
1: Au revoir, Mike 7, Mike Delta Quebec. Could you tell me where you are located, where you're operating from? Thank you. I am operating from Southampton.
0: I'm from Wrexham. I am at the Wrexham area in North Wales.
1: All received. I was just closing down my station and I heard your call come through, so sorry for not going on for too long, but I have to just say 73 and pop off.
0: Thank you very much for the radio report and speech. Thank you.

0: 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Mike 6 Echo Yankee Golf. 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
1: Mike 7 Mike Donsky back. I'm sorry, I didn't hear the tail end of that. Didn't hear the tail end of your last transmission. Could you please repeat?
0: Located in Chesterfield, Derbyshire. Home 63YG.
1: Again, I only heard the tail end of that being Chesterfield, Derbyshire. I think there was some interference at the start. Sorry, but if you could please repeat.
0: Yes, this is Mike Yankee Golf. Yeah, located in Chesterfield, Derbyshire.
1: Mike 7, Mike Delta Quebec. I am located in Southampton. Can I get the number of your call sign? I've got the Mike Echo Yankee Golf. I do not have the number. Three, would that be correct? Three.
0: No, M Echo Yankee.

0: hate golf.
1: I am receiving Mike and Young Echo Yankee Golf. I cannot receive the number. I can't hear it.
0: Mike 66 Echo Yankee Golf.
1: Right, got it. Mike 6 Echo Yankee Golf. Sorry for that, but thank you very much for your patience. Your signal seems really clear. It's just it's cutting out at either the start or the end of your transmissions. I'm not sure as to why, but yeah, but you.
0: Roger, located in Chesterfield, Derbyshire. My personal name is Paul Papa Alpha Uniform Lima.
1: Yes, all received, over. My personal is Foxtrot Echo Lima India X-Ray, and I'm located in Southampton. Southampton, over.
0: I'm using a Yaesu. Yaesu FT minus 700D. I'm using a PiStar on System Fusion.
1: Yeah, currently I'm working you off of the app on the phone because my local repeater. They've got some technical issues at the moment, and their power supply broke a couple of weeks back, so that's currently not running, so I'm unable to patch into that, so I'm currently on the phone, and also waiting for, I've bought a G90, so it's coming at the end of this week, and then I'll be able to properly get back onto HS. Because I was running an Icom IC735 for a while, but no, I'm going to get back on there with a G90. Just think it might be a little bit of stress.
0: Yeah, back to my C-Tech. It's a bit warm here. I think it's going to be another heat wave tomorrow. And, it's Chesterfield, Derbyshire, it's famous, it's called the Crooked Spire, if you look it up, it's Chesterfield's called the Crooked Spire. Back to M6BYG, back to you.
1: Yeah, all received. I mean, heard on news it's going to be hitting 38 degrees. This week, so sort of Monday, Tuesday, Wednesday, so not really looking forward to that, but it is what it is, you know. But yeah, back to you.
0: Roger, yeah, I've got allotment, just like this cumulative allotment, so I'm not going to be doing much tomorrow. I'm still going to speak, just taking it steady up the allotment tomorrow. From M6EYG, back to you.
1: Yeah, unfortunately I'll be trapped in a old asbestos insulated building all day tomorrow, so I'll be very warm, but you know, it is what it is. Well, I think it's supposedly going to cool down towards the end of the week, and then next thing you know, in a week's time, it'll be raining again. You know, typical English weather. But back to you.
0: It'll be like, you know, be digging and weeding and that. Yeah, nice talking to you. Sims3's from M6EYG. Yeah, what you are said, come. Look me up on QRZ.com from M6BYG.
1: 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And 73s.
0: M6WWJ. Bye-bye.
1: Mike 6 Whiskey Whiskey Juliet is Mike 7, Mike W. I am receiving you loud and clear.
0: Thank you very much, sir. Good evening, the name is John this time. Juliet Oscar. I'm leave.
1: Well, I didn't catch much of that. I am pretty sure I heard you are in Leeds. If possible, it might be worth turning up the gain on your microphone. It might be worth doing that because your readability is quite quickly since your first transmission. I am located in Southampton.
0: Southampton, I'm in Leeds, over. Is that any, that's a party. M6WWJ.
1: Yeah, it's definitely improved a fair bit. I can understand you now. It's still quite low, but it's perfectly fine for the moment. Yes, all the information is correct. I'm Liz Coates in Southampton, located in Leeds. M7MDQ, back to you.

0: Okay, Mike Six, gonna go out on a punt and say that if you are able to keep listening, thank you for the contact. 73, Mike Seven, Mike Delta Quebec.
1: Mike Seven, Mike Delta Quebec, M0TWW.

0: Mike Zero. Hello, Whiskey Whiskey. This is Mike Sam, Mike Delta Quebec. How are you?
1: A very good afternoon. I was just writing your call sign down and the cat's laid quite right across my my desk. So, anyway, I'm working into GB3IK, which is in Ipswich. I'm in West Cliff-on-Sea, 56 kilometres east of London. The repeater's about 40 miles from me, so I was just tuning around. I don't come on at all, really. I mean, I've had these programmed in for some time, so good to work you there. I hope you're enjoying the nice hot weather. From M0T.

0: WW, over.
1: Yes, I'm enjoying the hot weather, but I probably won't be saying that in a couple of days' time. Yes, I am located in Southampton. Your readability is very good. Don't mind me asking for the name of your cats. Whenever I hear someone mention their cats, I always ask the name of theirs back.
0: Yeah, okay. I didn't quite get that. Another station came in there and telling me I'm on a different repeater. Fine. Could you just repeat that, over?
1: Yeah, I was just saying that I am located in Southampton. I'm accessing through the app on the phone, through the gateway, Golf 7 Hotel November. I was just asking, what's the name of your cat? I was add it down in my little notes of my logbook, just as a little fun thing, and then whenever I speak to someone again, I can always bring it up.
0: Okay. Yeah, his name's Zulu. Zulu uniform, Lima uniform. It's a black and white, over.
1: Understood. I'm currently out in my garden and I've got the two cats, Truffle. He's currently and now is perked up when I said his name, and Coco seems to be collapsed on the floor as well. But yes, also, before we got cut off, it is very nice weather, and hope it doesn't reach 38, but it probably will, and I don't think we'll be saying it's very nice then. But it is what it is. Back to you.
0: I'm fine, very good. Well, you're coming through very well on your phone there, I have to say. And it's not something I usually come and operate on. But I heard you're getting a G90 with the other station you were working there, so that's pretty good, isn't it? And I wonder, are you going to operate CW or just SSB or perhaps data modes? By the way, the name is Tim here, Tango India Mike. Over.
1: Yeah. I place my aging IC75, which is a 1980s rig, but yes, we're very happy to get back onto 40 meters. Name here is Felix, Foxtrot, Echo, Lima, India, X-Ray. Back to you.
0: Yeah, very good, Felix, and nice to work you into Southampton. I don't normally do it through the internet, but it doesn't matter, really. Fine on your cats there, Felix, and he's still in the position here. It's a bit warm up here. I've got a roof window fairly close by, so we'll perhaps open that a bit more. But anyway, Felix, nice to work you. I just thought I'd come on the repeat. I've got some programmed in, but I for some reason I thought this was somewhere else, but anyway, we're doing it through, we're working you through a repeater, apparently in Rochester, which is just across the Thames from where I am. 7-3 there, Felix, and hope your cats stay cool there, from M0TWW, over.
1: Absolutely, Mike's of Mike Delta Quebec. Thank you very much, Tim, and hope to catch you soon. 73.

0: 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G0CDX.
1: G0CDX, is that? That's Mike 7, Mike Dolsky back.
0: Mike 7, Mike Golf Quebec. I was calling somebody else actually, and you'd come back with my call sign. The name's Paul, I'm in County Durham. I think I just listened to your previous QSO. I think you're running an iPhone or you're coming through on Echolink anyway. I can see it on my dashboard. But nice to make your acquaintance, G0CDX.
1: Ah, I see. My name is Felix Foxtrot, okay, Lima, India, X-Ray, and I am in Southampton. Southampton, over.
0: Okay, Felix, you're quite away from me. I'm up in the northeast in County Durham. And we was actually down in Portsmouth about a week ago, and I drove from Portsmouth. We got off the ferry and I drove from Portsmouth to County Durham, and in one go sort of thing. It was about 7 o'clock at night when we got off the ferry. It took me 5.5 hours to get from your area to where I am now. Nice to work you, Felix. Not sure if you're newly licensed. Heard you talking about the G90. I think you're going to buy yourself one. I've had one of those. Sort of, in my opinion, I don't think they're all that. They're cheap, but, you know, pay cheap, and you get crap. So I had one and sold it within a month. I just thought it was quite cheap, plasticky, and, you know, there's much more better Japanese radios at that price that you can buy second-hand, of course. But at that price, that'll get you all over the world and much more user-friendly. But that's just my opinion. But, yeah, good to work you, Felix. I don't know how you're getting me down there. I'm coming through the system using a micronode, which is upstairs in my shack. And the radio I'm using is a little Quan Chang. With a Kenwood microphone. Back to you, Felix, from G0CDX. Go ahead.
1: Yeah, that's all received. I mean, I actually bought an old Icom IC735 from the 80s, which was 100 watts. Main two issues I had with it is that it wasn't worth me buying another ATU for it. Because 40 meters was fine. Another thing, it's made for 100 watts, and I am not yet ready to do my full license in a couple of months, maybe, not yet. And I passed my intermediate on Thursday, so I'm just waiting for my new call sign, and I've had my foundation for about 2 months. So, the G90 is mainly just a sort of, it's not a forever rig, it's a starter, and also I want to go portable with it, which is something you can't do with the older second-hand radios. I want to get into sort of parks on the air and whatnot. Nice to work you, 73s, and hope you stay cool this week.

0: Yeah, okay, yeah, Felix. Well, let me congratulate you on you getting your intermediate licence. I think you'll be an M8 or an M9. I think with that licence, if I'm not wrong, you can run 100 watts. And, you know, the difference between 100 and what you can run with a foundation licence, 25 I think that is a lot of difference. So, and the G90 only runs at 20 watts maximum. So it's comfortable at about 15. You know, 20 watts, and it gets quite hot as well when you're running it. Even if you're running at 10 watts, it gets quite hot. Yeah, I mean, I think they're about 350 quid. I think if I was in your position, I'd spend a little bit more money and buy something out of an emporium that's second-hand, that's either a shack in a box or does all the HF bands. But that's entirely your decision. I'm just trying to give you a little bit of advice from a hand that's been around a little while. Anyway, 7-3s, and have a very nice evening. And it's cooled down now. It's quite nice up here in Candy Durham. I think at the moment it's probably about 17, 18. I did get up to about 25 this afternoon, but it's going to get hot as the week goes on there, Felix. But yeah, very good to work here, and have a nice evening. 7-3 for now. From G0 Charlie Delta X-ray, 7-3.
1: Yeah, just a slight to add on, a foundation is 10 watts HF, 25 VHF, UHF, and from memory, intermediate is 50 watts HF, and 100 watts UHF, VHF, and the ICOM ad couldn't really do 50, it wasn't very comfortable, it was shifting bands, but yeah, well, I'll see how it goes really, and then go from there. Alright, thank you very much, 73.
0: Yeah, I think you might find that they changed Ofcom changed the 25 watts to 100 watts for an intermediate recently in about the last 3 months. So you might be reading something a bit older, but maybe just check it out, Google it, and you'll be able to find out. 7-3, Felix. Have a good day. G0 CDX.

0: G0 or CDX M6 XYT still on the frequency?
1: Yeah, go ahead, the M6, I think it was X-ray Yankee Charlie, go ahead.
0: Yeah, cheers, Paul. X-ray Yankee Tango XYT, M6 XYT. I just heard you say you're from County Durham. I think we've spoken a while ago. I'm also County Durham, Sedgefield, County Durham. Just going through the GB7 ICC node at the minute. But yeah, interesting that you're quite local to me over. I just thought that I'd pop on and say, you know, good evening from M6 XYT over.
1: Yeah, M6XYT, G0 CDX returning. We're showing in Sedgefield. We could probably work you on 2 meters simplex if you had a, if you got an outdoor, well, even, probably even on an angle, to be fair. But yeah, nice work for the first time. I was, we go in Sedgefield quite, well, we used to go there quite a lot. I haven't been there much lately. There's, you've got the little airport there. The AVA, yeah, that's quite a nice little place. And, and there's a, right in the middle of Sedgefield, near Sainsbury's, there's a nice butcher's there, which we've been in a few times as well. We're over in Newton Aycliffe, that part of Durham. So, well, know your part of the world quite well. Good to run into you, and I wonder what your, oh, you're coming through ICC. Do you know your part of the world quite well? Good to run into you, and I wonder what your, oh, you're coming through ICC.

0: get out like sort of 5'9" plus 20. But the one in the ice, the one you're coming through, I can get it sometimes when there's a little, you know, when it's quiet or a little, not so much kill or Nancy about. But you know, I think when it first came up, I thought, oh, that's handy. But the, you know, it just didn't work for me. There was another one as well that was in one of the little mining villages further north of you. I can't remember which one it was now, but that one came through all right. I think that was on 145.212.5. I think the one you're on is in 237 or 227. Can't remember, but you're coming through nicely anyway, my friend. Give me the name, G0CDX. The name's Paul over at this end. Go ahead.
1: Yeah, that's all. Copy, Paul. Yeah, it's interesting that. And yes, I know the butchers, Bolums, very well. But yeah, all copies. I mean, yeah, MB7ICC is 1452125, and I'm on at the minute that gateway. And it's yeah, it's a good reception. I'm actually on a Yaesu FTM150 on a Diamond X510, which is currently on the chimney. Flapping about, well, I say flapping about, it's not today with it being nice and sunny, but it has been. I've only had that antenna up for about a week, but yeah, it's made a hell of a difference for reception around here for me, so I'm not complaining. Been licensed for maybe about 10 years. Go on and off radio, sometimes I'm on all the time, and other times I don't get a chance, but yeah, it's nice to work you, Paul. But I'll uphold it, I'll let you crack on, but good to talk to you. And if I hear you on 2 meters or 77s, I've got both capabilities here, so I'll shout back up. So take care. I'll say 73s and hand it back to you there from M6XYT.
0: Just give us a quick break on the name, please. G0CDX.
1: Yeah, apologies, Paul. I should have passed that, really, shouldn't I? It's, yeah, it's Adam. Alpha Delta, Alpha Mike, over.
2: Right, M1DBB.
0: Here's a nice bit of kit. I don't know, I think it's about 7 dB gain, isn't it? A nice bit of kit. I'm sure we'll be able to work each other simplex with no problem. I've just been on 2 meters, actually. I was working a chap who was down on the Scottish Corner. I don't know if he's still, he was on 145.525 S21. But there you go. 7.3's Adam, very nice to work you for the first time. I maybe catch you soon. Oh, just before I go, do you have 4 meter capability? Okay.
1: Yeah, M6XY2's return to the final G0CDX, and I'll let the break station come in once I'm off the frequency there. Negative, I don't have VHF capability at the minute, just 2 meter 77s and DMR at the minute. So no HF at the minute, but that's subject to change, Paul. But yeah, I'll give it a try on 2 meters with your behavior on there. I'll certainly shout up. But yeah, the 510's opened up a different world to me up here. I've been in Sedgefield, I'm getting quite far with it. I got leads from Sedgefield the other day, which was quite good. So yeah, take care, mate, and have a good evening from 6XYT.
0: Okay, Adam, probably catch up with you soon. I didn't hear the break station, but if there was one, go ahead, G0CDX.
2: You're in Bridlington, working through our node in Bridlington.
0: Was you at a Bridlington station? I was down there a couple of weeks ago, actually, about a week ago. We were down that way. We had the Scarborough and Filey, which I think is the other side of Scarborough, is the other side of, Brid is the other side of Scarborough and Filey, if you get what my meaning. But yeah, you're coming through nice, G0CDX.
2: It's Peter this end. Yeah, I'm not far from Morrison's supermarket in Brid.
0: Roger there, Peter. Well

Good to work you there. I'll take it. You said you're coming for a node. Is it homebrew or is it an RPG node or sherry node? What sort of node are you running, Gaed?

0: roof. So I've no idea what it is, but it's just been activated anyway, over.
1: Okay, well, I was actually looking for a connected gateway. So what frequency are you on? I can have a look here, actually. Give me one second, I'll have a look, see what you're coming through. Tell you what you're coming through. Let me just drop the carrier.
0: D.520.
1: Okay, Peter, G0CDX returning. You're using MB7IWW, which is, as you're right, it's on 6 meter band. Well, have a look at that. Might be out again today. I've been trying to find a repeater. That is a new repeater. I would have picked that up when we was down in, I like it, 6 metres. I have had a couple of 10 metre contacts come through on the hub there, but no, I think this is the first time I've worked someone using 6 metres. So, yeah, you're coming through really nice, mate. As you say, if it's a new, it's a gateway, I believe, or is it a repeater? Let's have a look. Anyway, it's called MB7. IWW, which means it's a gateway. It's a simplex gateway, not a repeater. So same frequency out as in. But yeah, nice work, you Peter. Go ahead, G0CDX.
0: 0BUQ. Looking either side of it. I've got a 710, FT710 that I'm using, over.
1: Yeah, lucky you. I don't think Bridlington is, because I'm up in County Durham, I don't think I'm going to be able to get into that repeater on 6 metre band. But I'll definitely have to check it out to see if I can, check out the CTCSS tone. I can find that out right now if I wanted to, but I'll check that out in the next couple of days, see if I can reach it. It would be nice to be able to get into a 6 metre repeater there, Peter. I think there was a break station, go ahead, G0CDX.
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1: Roger, roger, I can see you coming through on GB3 Romeo Papa in Skelmersdale, West Lancashire, so you're doing all right as well. I'm not going to hang around, guys. I'm just having a cup of tea and I'm going to switch my node off for the night. I'm running a G7RPG node, which is upstairs in the shack. For those of you that don't know what a node is, it's a bit like a mini gateway. But very local. I've got one in the shack and I can only get into it about, best half a mile from my home. But when I'm sitting in my home with my little handle, which I am now, I can sit in the garden and use the node that way. Anyway, good to work. Yeah, I'm going to leave it with Peter in Bridlington, and he can come back to you in Greater Manchester. Round to you, Peter, and 7-3 to you both. MB7IWW. Sorry, that's the wrong call sign. That's the repeater call sign. Thank you, Peter. I think it was an M0, if I rightly remember. G0CDX in the group.
0: And it's 88.5 for the tone. The other station is coming through. It's a little bit scratchy, but coming through. I'm operating 6 metres.
2: Right, oh yeah, no problem at all. Well, I'm coming through the node up in Gloss up in Derbyshire, but I'm actually in

0: entering Greater Manchester. And the name's Dave, Delta Alpha Victor. Sign is Mike Zero, Boston, United Queen, Peter.
1: Perfect. Wonderful. As the other station said, I got to go because I got to sort out the kitchen after evening meal. So if I don't, house manager, etc.
0: Righty, Peter, no problem. I just wondered what was going on here. You know, when I heard the other station say where he was and then where you were, I thought, must be some kind of node linked to the internet. But it's the first time I've used it anyway. I'm normally on 80 metres. Righty, Peter, nice to speak to you anyway. Hope to catch you again on this node. M0BUQ now for you.
1: Thank you very much indeed, sir. Been a pleasure.

M0WDX, Mike Zero Whiskey Tango X-Ray in Conway, North Wales, monitoring for any calls. M0WTX,

0: G6IT, good evening, Tony.
1: Yes, good evening, Steve. Yeah, I've just got my radio tuned to the 10-metre band at the moment. I've got the aerial all set up, and it's surprising what's coming through, actually, at the moment. Yes, it's. I'm just sort of getting used to the controls on it. And one thing I've noticed is that when you press the tuner button, obviously for the aerial, etc., when you've sort of tuned it, and it obviously has a little icon on for the antenna icon, it does tend to go a bit quieter on the actual receive. But then if you press the button again, then it seems to come right again. So whether I need to look at the settings, maybe. Back to you.
0: G6IT returning. I actually don't know, Tony, on that the particular radio. I've never used it. I know a little bit about it, what I've read over the past few days since you told me you were getting one, but unfortunately I can't help you there at the moment, because I say I haven't had one, so don't know. It works completely different to my ASU here, so I can't compare it at all. Back to you.
1: G6IT, M7, MNW returning. Yes, no, as you say, this is the thing with them all. I suppose they all have their own little different sort of settings and things. And but to be honest, as I say, I'm really just sort of really getting into it anyway. So I need to sort of look at all the menus and how it all works, because there's obviously all these different settings you can use for it. And it could just be that sometimes it's like you change one thing, but then, of course, that changes something else somewhere else. So just being aware of that. But no, at least I'm getting something out of it now, because before I wasn't really, you know, getting an awful lot from it. But I think what I did find is that the mag base that I was mounting the aerial on wasn't a very good contact on the actual SO connection on it. So I changed the mag base, and straight away that's made a massive difference, to the situation. But I say sometimes it's just these little things that you find out, isn't it? Back to you.

0: Geez, exciting. Can you hear me now, Tony?
1: Amanda, will you? Yes, no problem. Back to you.

0: than MNW returning. Yes, I can get you now. I think you've just come back on your repeater. Back to you.
1: I'm hoping you can get me now. We've got another the keying up from G0ABD was creating an issue. I hope you can hear me now.
0: Yeah, G6IT, M7, MNW, yes, no problem at all. Yeah, the station G0ABD / PY5. You are coming into the HubNet system. You're clicking into the system, but there is no audio coming through with your transmission, just for your information. Back to you, Steve. Did you get my last over? Back to you.

0: PE/PY5, yes, you are sort of clicking into the Hubnet system. Did hear a bit of noise in the background as if you're sort of keying there. Maybe you don't realise you're actually coming to the system, but there is no voice audio.
1: G6IET. Yeah, what was happening there, Tony? He was holding the time out with it, so that was the problem. That's a G0ABD / PY5. If you'd like to come in and join us with some audio. G6IET would appear not. Sorry about that, Tony. As I was saying, I can't really help you with the settings because I'm just running as you are. I'm looking at what's on what's available from literature and what's printed about your radio. Interesting stuff that you can now hear it though from on 10 meters. I also I can hear what's going on 10 meters quite well with a wet piece of string around here. So that's why I was suggesting it in, earlier today. Back to you, Tony. Hope everything's clear now.
0: G6IET, M7MNW, yes, everything seems to be settled now. I think the station seems to have disappeared from the monitor. As I say, I'm on 28.447 at the moment, and I'm picking some bits and pieces up on the 10-metre band there. And before, and when I first put it on, there was nothing at all, and all of a sudden it's just come alive, really. You know, there's all kinds of things going on it, you know. So, but it's just nice to get things sort of working. Because yesterday it wasn't great. I didn't seem to really get much out of it, but then I discovered this issue with the connection on the mag mount base, and I've changed the base over, and that seems to have, you know, drastically improved things, which is pretty good. Because it's just basically just sat on a baking tin at the moment, at the moment on the desk. That's where it is at the moment. Back to you.
1: G6IET. Yeah, obviously you don't want to be transmitting like that. Not a good idea. But you're only listening, so that's fine. I'm hoping I should have mine up and running tomorrow on 10 metres. I've got something sorted out, and I've got a ground plane sorted out, which should be, I won't say excellent, but it should be very good ground plane for it. So that's okay. So give it a whirl sometime this next week. And maybe can't chat with you tomorrow, but at least I can set it up and give it a few tests. But back to you, G6IET. Back to Mike 7, Mike November Whiskey.
0: G6IET, M7MNW returning. That'll be good, as I say, because what I'll do is I'll get it all in my car, and then it's obviously got a proper ground plane and everything to it and stuff, and I can just go up the road out of the way. And then we can give it a test. And I was just looking at all the frequencies and things. Kev very kindly sent me some information to do with the different bands and things as well. It's just really getting used to the sort of protocols really of using HF.
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0: Is there sort of a standard sort of like calling channel, or is there certain ones you don't go on to and things like that? Because obviously there's a broad sort of range of frequencies that I've got on this sheet. So I need to sort of look at that really and maybe get a bit more information as to how I use it. That's sort of, I need to do that as well. Back to you.
1: G6IET. I left a space there because there was a call came in right over the top of you talking. Maybe he couldn't hear you or for some reason, but it right over the top of you. I got most of you over, though. Well, I, many years ago, I always remember that I couldn't really put an antenna outside, but I could put an antenna on my motor vehicle. So I used to have a long piece of coax and a mag mount on the top of the car, and I used to run the coax through the front garden onto the top of the car, and I was using it that way. So there's usually a way around it somewhere or other, but I think it's too far for you parking yours on the grass in front of your house, so it's just too far, but pity about that. But I'm going to test it tomorrow. I've tuned the antenna, so the antenna's right, but it's not the best in the West, but for sure, it's not. It won't be as good as a long piece of wire, it won't be as good as a washing line, but we can play, and that's what it's all about, isn't it? Having a play, and we can't get connection between 2 meters, but maybe this way. We've got another station just keying in again. Back to you, Tony.
0: Yes, G6IT M7MNW. Yes, is there also a station that would like to come in to the Hubnet system? We'll just give a bit of a pause to see if you want to come in and join us or whatever you would like to do.

0: 7MNW returning, nothing heard, no response. As you say, we shall give that a go, and as I say, I'll just go up the top of the hill just above the village, and I'll try it from there, and that should sort of get us to where we need to be, and that way I'm out of the way of everybody as well up there. So. And I shall try different power settings. That'll be interesting to see what how I can do with the power, because obviously, you know, I'm a bit of a QRP man, of course. So we'll see what happens with that, because obviously you can do likewise with your setup, can't you, I think, as well, Steve. I think you mentioned back to you.
1: G6IT. I can control that. That's for no problem at all. Just a question for you, Tony. Have you got an SWR meter somewhere checking the leads and what have you at the moment, or are you just using the radio itself? Back to you.
0: G6IT, M7MNW. I'm just basically using what's on the radio itself, the tuning device, etc., on there, and that's really what I've been doing. But as I say, obviously it's just for listening anyway at this moment until I go mobile. That's sort of how I'm doing it. If I would need to get a specific SWR meter for this, wouldn't I? Back to you.
1: G6IET returning. It's advisable to get an XWR meter, that's for sure. I always like to have one separate to the rig itself, that's for sure. I also have the other device, but you know, it depends where you want to go. You know, I have the complicated way of doing it, and I have the simple way. The simple way I always like. It's it's a simple SWR meter. It's always the good way to go for me, even though I've got the expensive and the more complex method. Which is fine, but at the end of the day, I've actually tuned most of my life with the standard SWR meter, so it's my preference. It's all right. The other machine's all right for setting the antenna up. When you're experimenting, I'm going to give it back to you for the final time, because we've got GB3PT keying up again, and again a little bit fed up with it. Back to you, Tony.
0: Yeah, G6IT, M7MNW. Yes, I'll make this my final as well. But yeah, no, it'd be interesting if you could send me the details of the one that you use. That would be interesting, just to sort of know, because obviously with the setup that it is.

0: obviously I'll obviously need to get the specific one for that particular use. So if you could do that, that would be greatly appreciated. Anyway, I shall pass it back to yourself for your final. And once again, good to speak. Back to you.
1: Okay, Tony, geez, excited returning. Okay, nice having a chat to you. It's a pity we there's somebody else on GB3 plus other stations want to key up all the time. It's one of them things, you know, sometime it happens. Maybe the day's been a little bit too long for them. Anyway, G6IET, off and clear with Mike 7, Mike November Whiskey. Cheers, eh? And thanks a lot for the guys at OpenNet to do all this work.
0: Yeah, G6IET, M7, NNW, yeah, 73, Steve, and yes, also from this side, yeah, thanks to the HubNet team for the use of the system, M7, MNW, now I'm going clear.

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Yeah, you're making it in over and above all the mic gears and blippers and repeaters and key ups and various other things. But yeah, I'm making it into HubNet. MM9SRU.

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1: W7EUG standing by.
2: Yeah, I got a VUG standing by, but didn't get the rest of the call sign. Good evening. The name's Stuart. Mike, Sarah, Whiskey, Tango X-ray. But I'm over in Conway, North Wales. Good evening.

is Mike Whiskey 7 Echo Uniform Golf on the side. Yeah, it's nice to see you, Stuart, on here. I think we might have a break station there, so I'll just give way to the break station if they're still on.

0: Nothing heard. This is MW7EUG returning. That's if you're there, Stuart. I'll pass it back to you, MW7EUG.
1: MW7EUG, good evening. MW0WTX. Over in Conway, North Wales. Yeah, good evening to you. Also Wales, I guess, with a W. Just thought I'd been out flying my drone tonight and just got back and just downloading some images and photographs and videos and stuff, and thought I'll turn the hub net on, see who's on. I heard a bit of chatter earlier, but seems to be all quiet now. Anyway, good evening. Wonder whereabouts you are in Wales and what your name is. Obviously, you've got mine as Stuart. MW0WTX.
0: MW0WTX from MW7EUG Portable. The name here is David, Delta Alpha Fox Yankee Delta Delta, and currently situated around about 7 miles south-southeast of Carnarvon, getting into HubNet on a DMR hotspot. I don't have a line into any of the local repeaters from where I am, unfortunately, due to line of sight issues, but there we are. I'm curious to know where you were at flying the drone earlier. We had some drone activity in our particular area today. So if you said you were in the south, well, towards the south-east of Carnarvon, it might very well have been you overflying us. Anyway, I'll pass it back to you, MW7EUG Portable.
1: Yeah, thank you, David. Well, I think I got the name right. David, is that right? Yeah, we're on later on the DMR hotspot. Well, the audio sounds excellent. Hopefully I sound good to you. I'm on an FM All-Star Micronode. It's All-Star. The HubNet system, and I know Peter and a few others have put a lot of effort into making it all sound good, so you sound perfect to me. I could almost say you don't sound digital, so there you go, that's a compliment for you. I'd all noted on the local repeater situation. Well, if you can't join them, beat them. Sorry, if you can't beat them, join them. I would say...

0: basically, yes, sir, if you're on hotspot or however you need to get in, it's comfortable around the house, and I get that. I tend to transmit on very low power when I'm away from home. When I'm at home as well, because, of course, I run some repeaters. One of them's on Hubnet, so it's quite easy for me to use very little power into the repeater. Very good. Yes, been flying from Conway over to Gangway. A friend of mine's having some work done on his house, and he wanted some aerial shots of that, which I've done. And then the sun started to set a little later, so I thought, oh, I'll do another flight. Got some sunset shots. And then I thought, actually, I'll take some stills here. So took a few stills of the park behind me, which I've got a hall there. Open at the moment for office, because I think it's derelict. Well, not derelict, but certainly not got the council in there anymore. So what's going to happen with that, I don't know. But it was nice to get some sort of evening sunsets from Conway. Last night was an amazing sunset, and I was out picking somebody up until after dark, so I missed it all with the drone, which was a real shame. But tonight, it wasn't nearly as good, but that's typical, isn't it? When you think about doing it, it's never there. Anyway, hopefully I'll be out in Spain at some sort of point in the next week or so, and things will all be different. Sunsets will be amazing every day and every night, I'm sure. MW7, oh, I've forgotten the last three. Around to you, David. MW0WTX.
1: W0WTX from Mike Whiskey 7, Echo Uniform Golf returning. Yeah, that's all received, and I'm curious to know if you're from the Conway area, or if you live in Conway, or if you're visiting us. The call doesn't sound familiar. I'm usually, when I'm at work, monitoring GB3OR. I used to monitor OG as well, but now it's moved up the valley. I don't have access into it from Flandern or where I work. So I'm usually found on OR on Thursdays and Fridays, and I'll get in anywhere I can on the radio, to be fair. I do 1070 simplex as well and pick up SOTA stuff around here. I have an HF radio waiting to be set up at the moment, a Kenwood 570D, which I need to sort out an antenna for. I've got a 10-meter flower pot, so I'll probably try 10 meters first of all, and probably 20 meters as well, as it's going to be a half wave on 10 and a quarter wave on 20, so we'll give that a go. But yeah, it's nice to work you anyway, and sound quality for you is excellent, and yeah, very good quality. I generally like getting in over analog RF, or I also have a POC radio that is on Hubnet, but I'm testing the DMR radio because I spent half an hour last night tickling the crystal on the MMDVM hotspot to make sure it was getting as low bit error rate as possible, and it has got down to a VR of about 0.18, which I think is acceptable. I don't really like the Zalicky sound, if I can avoid it. So thanks for the signal report, it's very helpful. Back to you from MW7EUG Portable.
0: MW7EUG, MW0WTX. Yeah, well, it's not perfect, but it's very acceptable. I can hear every word he's saying. There's the odd little blip here and there, and I don't know where that could be, anywhere in between you and the hotspot or something on the system. I don't know, but it's not an exact science, this stuff, is it? And I think people take it for granted, setting up a hotspot just to be dead easy, and it can be really easy if it just works. And if it doesn't, you have to tweak things. It's never 100% what's causing the issue. Is it the internet? Is it the is it your mobile phone internet? Is it the hotspot? Is it bit error rate, or is it just the mode you're on? Sometimes voice wide on Fusion, it's a little bit more it's prone to dropouts if you've not got a fine tuning done on the hotspot. So yeah, fully understand it. And I don't get on London no repeaters at all. My background is, I grew up here as a child. I went to school in London, they were at St. David's College. My mum and dad live in Conway, although we're not originally from Wales, probably can tell by the accent. We spent most of our lives here. In fact, well, I can say 50 years of my life near enough in Conway. Probably more, actually, over in Conway, more caravan site when I was a child. child, so spent many years here. Loved Conway and Conway Mother and all that sort of area. We basically look after my dad now. He's 91 years old and my mum's 89. So come down here quite a lot with my wife, but don't get on the local repeats an awful lot. That's my shame. I should go than the years, really. Makes more sense to do that. MW0WTS. I tend to bring the hotspot and use HubNet.
1: W7EUG, yeah, returning. Yeah, that's all received. Never easy when looking after older adults. In terms of the local repeaters, give OR a try. I'd say that more people use OR than OG, and it's quite friendly, 77's repeater. You'll get a few regulars on there. People now realise when my tea breaks are at work, because they tend to hang around and I'll call in. And it's the way I like to be with repeaters. It's if you're around on repeaters and you come back to people, the repeaters get used more and everyone starts to go there more because the repeaters are used, whereas if you know that your mum's going to come back to you, why do you even key up? So I think it's one of these things that we have to put the time in and put the calls out to actually get the traffic back. So I'm a big supporter of local repeaters when I can get into them, so it's mainly OR for me. And it's quite a friendly repeater. Yeah, HubNet is where I tend to lurk when I'm at home because RF line of sight, not spot.
0: I think you may have turned out. Did you finish there, David?

0: I don't know, he's still at MW7ERG, was it? MW0WTX. I think he might have done that.
1: P7EG, yeah, still here. I think I might have timed out the hotspot for some reason, or it dropped somewhere in the middle. I've been finding that the change in temperature's been affecting the crystal quite badly. I've had to tickle the crystal to actually get the error rate down, so I've been adjusting the fine offset on the MDVM side of things, but there we are. Anyway, yeah, that's all received, and like I was saying, Cryo-OR is quite a friendly repeater. I don't know how much you got with the last over, but I'll pass it back to you from MW7EEG.
0: Yeah, thank you. No worries. Well, I can see GB3OR at Colwyn Bay, isn't it? It's not too far from me. I've got a Fusion radio in my hand. I see it does FM and WiseX. I wonder if it's connected to anything. Obviously, the WiseX possibly will, but it says WiseX, so it must be. But that's good. I generally so lazy, and it's probably a get stuck in the situation that I pull out a radio and turn on the hotspot, and I know where I'm going to go because I'm connecting to a system and not even look around me. But yeah, you're quite right. Local repeaters, they get used and then they get activity, and everybody listens and then they enjoy it. So that's, I think, why I'm in for repeaters being connected to somewhere for some activity. It's a good thing. It keeps a little bit of interest. A lot of people don't like talking, they like listening, and to scan around until they find something to listen to. So that's the danger, isn't it? You know, if nobody's talking, nobody's listening. But I think that there's a limit on how long you should stay on, and probably an hour to an hour is like the max. And then you go, right, I'm going to sign now and let somebody else have a go. But nice to catch you anyway. And you did say where you were, but I can't remember now. Can you give me your QTH sort of location again? And I'll get a pen and paper and try and make a note, and then I can put you in the log. Back to you, David. MW0 to VTS. And did I get the name right? Is it David?

0: W0WTX from Mike Whiskey 7 Echo Uniform Golf. Yep, the name is indeed David. Delta Alpha Fox Yankee Delta Delta. And the location is 7 miles south-southeast of Carnarvon. Grid square is India Oscar 73 Uniform Delta. If you do Maidenhead squares. And you can find me on QRZ anyway. I tend to log first contacts on HubNet on QRZ, and I set them as a VOI with a frequency of, what is it, that I tend to do. I think it's 434.0 is how I log them. Yeah, that's it. So I shall pop your log and pop you on QRZ, and it's been very nice to work with you. And I hope you have a great rest of weekend to come and week ahead from MW7EUG Portable by 73s, and I'll pass it back to you for final.
1: Yeah, thanks, David. Well, I can see exactly where you are now. It's not near Carnarvon at all. Actually, I looked it up QRZ, aren't I? Yes, so you're down near Carnarvon at the moment, I think you said. Oh, no, it is Carnarvon. I'm totally wrong. Yeah, you're not too far away. And if you work in London, no, yeah, you're straight down that A55, I guess, all the way to London now. But I will. I'll stick a memory in QRZ and from down here. I'll try and monitor the repeater there, see if I can hear any activity on it. So nice to make the contact with you, and hopefully we didn't bore everybody to death. The DMR to FM were really good. So yeah, hands up to the people that did that for us. I think Peter G7RPG and Steve M0HY. Give them a mention. Are obviously part of this arrangement and what it all works for is for us. Thank you, 73 David, MW0WTX. Bye.
0: Seven threes, and I'll catch you further down the log. MW7EUG, back to standby.
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0: Oscar Mike Papa, Mike Whiskey 7, Echo Uniform Golf Portable, go ahead.

Last station call in the M7 station, didn't quite get the call sign there. If you go again, I'll write it down. Yep, you're getting to Hubnet 5 and 9 plus 20 in terms of quality. I'd say that it's a good result for getting on DMR. Are you getting into a hot spot or through a repeater? What's the story? I'll pass it back to you from MW7 EUG.

0: W7EUG from 7, Oscar Mike Papa. I'm hitting my local DMR-enabled repeater here. The radio that I picked up from Banggood.com, which all sounds a bit dodgy. I think you spell that right when you put it in the in the browser, or you end up with something different. It's a GP Baofeng. What is it now? A DM32UV. It was about £50, and I thought, well, I'll take a punt on that to have a play with DMR. So and I've spent the last couple of days I had trying to work out how to set up talk groups and color codes and time slots and all the gubbins, but I think I'm going now. So you're sounding really great anyway. So I'm from down in Wales now. Are you into a local repeater too, or are you using a sort of a little local hub or something? 7OMP. Back to you.
1: Mike 7OMP from Mike Whiskey 7 Echo Uniform Golf. The name is David Delta Fox Yankee Delta Delta for the log. Current QTH is, I don't know if I mentioned this, 7 miles south-southeast of town of Carnarvon. I'm getting into a little DMR hotspot, MMDVM hotspot, and I'm using the Baofeng GR1801, which again, a bit like your DM32, is not the easiest to program. I do have a Baofeng 1701, which you can put OpenGD77 on, which it makes things a lot easier for amateur radio use, things like promiscuous mode and that kind of stuff. Haven't got around to it yet. I blew my brains on programming the 1801. There is a bit of a learning curve with DMR, but it's all to the good, I suppose. It's just different ways of doing things. Your sound quality is very good indeed, and curious to know how you're finding the DM32. It seems to be quite a popular set at the moment. I went a bit cheaper and got from also AliExpress the DR1801 for about £32, but that was last year, so I think I've got a good deal on a little DMR handy there. And I'll pass it back to you from MW7EUG.
0: M7. I'm not finding it too bad, to be honest. It's I think the main drawback I've found so far is the display is pretty useless if you're outside. You've got to be somewhere dim to be able to see it, even on its brightest setting. The menus aren't too bad. You can kind of work out what you're doing going through there. I've had a bit of a learning curve with the programming software. So you can't use Chirp or any of those things. You've got to use its own sort of proprietary programmer, which seems to be okay, actually. It seems fairly stable. And I'm shuffling things around. But in terms of usability, I've done quite a lot of listening over the last couple of days while I've been setting up and just keying up to see if I can actually get a chirp back from the repeaters. But this is the first time I've talked through it, so I appreciate the comments on the sound quality. That's good, because my previous experience with the Baofeng things is that they don't sound all that great at the other end. So it's a bonus. I think I've worked out. You might be able to correct me if I'm wrong on this, but if you hit up a repeater that's DMR enabled, I believe the talk group that you key up on will then activate that talk group on that repeater until you send the disconnect. Is that correct? but then I think your promiscuous mode that you're talking about would allow you then to hear anything that's going on potentially a different talk group. I've got a button on here on the side which essentially talk group, so then you play what talk group most of the time, and you can see if I've got. I'm finding my way. M7OMP. Back to you, MW7EUG.
1: Um, 7UG returning, that's all received. Yeah, so generally speaking, user activated means if you key up on a certain talk group, the repeater will usually connect to that talk group and pass through to the radio. In terms of my node, I don't know about repeaters, but my node will do that for about 1 minute until it times out the user activated talk group. Then I can go back to wherever I left it on and the settings. So what I tend to do is I will basically, if I need to use a talk group that I don't have, haven't connected the node to, I will just basically get in PTT every 30 seconds for like half a second just to keep the connection alive. It's a clutch, but it works. You know what you mean about the CPS for the radio, 30 seconds for like half a second just to keep the connection alive. It's a clutch, but it works. You know what you mean about the CPS for the radio, the

0: So yeah, there is a bit of a difference there. The 1701 seems like quite a decent set. Like I said, I haven't actually got around to using it yet. I'm still using the 1801, which is very cheap indeed, but pretty bulletproof. Anyway, I'll pass it back to you for final. I'm going to go off and spend some family time, but it's very nice to work you, Owen, and hopefully I'll catch you further on down the pencil, and W7EUG back to you.
1: Yeah, I appreciate that, David, and yeah, that's clarified in my mind what's going on. I do have a Yaesu FTM 30, I think 30D, and the Yaesu FT70 D handheld. So I've been on WiseX for a while doing stuff with those. I mean, WiseX seems a little bit more user-friendly, and it's probably a bit more designed around hams rather than sort of business use. But yeah, there's a couple of WiseX-enabled repeaters that I can hit from here, and but there seems to be quite a lot of DMR, so I thought I'd take a punt on this. Yeah, I'll look up the 1701 then, browsing the Chinese sites. not that I've got too many little portable radios here anyway. I'll have a look at that, and yeah. But anyway, I'll let you get on. Family time's important, especially on a weekend. You don't want to be in trouble. So I appreciate your time anyway, David, and thanks for the advice. All the best to you, 73s. So W7EUG from M70MP Clearing.
0: Empty grace, you see.

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